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1: Here's your KJ Country 96.5 forecast for tonight. We have an extreme heat warning continuing. 71, mostly clear for our low tonight. Patchy smoke on Wednesday, 92 for our high, 70 for Wednesday night's low, and 93 for Thursday's highs. We have a heat advisory from Wednesday through Thursday night. That's your forecast on KJ Country 96.5.
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1: 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We have an extreme heat warning continuing. 71 mostly clear for our low tonight. Patchy smoke on Wednesday, 92 for our high, 70 for Wednesday night's low, and 93 for Thursday's highs. We have a heat advisory from Wednesday through Thursday night. That's your forecast on KJ Country 96.5.
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1: 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We have an extreme heat warning continuing. 71, mostly clear for our low tonight. Patchy smoke on Wednesday, 92 for our high, 70 for Wednesday night's low, and 93 for Thursday's highs. We have a heat advisory from Wednesday through Thursday night. That's your forecast on KJ Country 96.5.
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1: 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We have an extreme heat warning continuing. 71, mostly clear for our low tonight. Patchy smoke on Wednesday, 92 for our high, 70 for Wednesday night's low, and 93 for Thursday's highs. We have a heat advisory from Wednesday through Thursday night. That's your forecast on KJ Country 96.5.
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1: Here's your KJ Country 96.5 forecast for tonight. We have an extreme heat warning continuing. 71, mostly clear for our low tonight. Patchy smoke on Wednesday, 92 for our high, 70 for Wednesday night's low, and 93 for Thursday's high as we have a heat advisory from Wednesday through Thursday night. That's your forecast on KJ Country 96.5.
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1: Here's your KJ Country 96.5 forecast for tonight. We have an extreme heat warning continuing. 71, mostly clear for our low tonight. Patchy smoke on Wednesday, 92 for our high, 70 for Wednesday night's low, and 93 for Thursday's highs. We have a heat advisory from Wednesday through Thursday night. That's your forecast on KJ Country 96.5.
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1: Here's your KJ Country 96.5 forecast for tonight. We have an extreme heat warning continuing. 71 mostly clear for our low tonight. Patchy smoke on Wednesday, 92 for our high, 70 for Wednesday night's low, and 93 for Thursday's highs. We have a heat advisory from Wednesday through Thursday night. That's your forecast on KJ Country 96.5.
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1: Here's your KJ Country 96.5 forecast for tonight. We have an extreme heat warning continuing. 71 mostly clear for our low tonight. Patchy smoke on Wednesday, 92 for our high, 70 for Wednesday night's low, and 93 for Thursday's highs. We have a heat advisory from Wednesday through Thursday night. That's your forecast on KJ Country 96.5.
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2: 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We have an extreme heat warning continuing. 71, mostly clear for our low tonight. Patchy smoke on Wednesday, 92 for our high, 70 for Wednesday night's low, and 93 for Thursday's highs. We have a heat advisory from Wednesday through Thursday night. That's your forecast on KJ Country 96.5.
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When the sun goes down, stars go. Tim McGraw. Kenny Chesney. It's a long way. 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
1: Here's your KJ Country 96.5 forecast for tonight. We have an extreme heat warning continuing. 71 mostly clear for our low tonight. Patchy smoke on Wednesday. 92 for our high. 70 for Wednesday night's low. And 93 for Thursday's high as we have a heat advisory from Wednesday through Thursday night. That's your forecast on KJ Country 96.5.
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1: Here's your KJ Country 96.5 forecast as we continue through tonight. Mostly clear, down to 71 for our low. Heat advisory in effect for a now through a Thursday night. Today's high, we're going to hit 92 with some patchy smoke. 70 more smoke tonight, and then 93 areas of smoke for Thursday as well. That's your forecast on KJ Country 96.5.
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2: Here's your KJ Country 96.5 forecast as we continue through tonight. Mostly clear, down to 71 for our low. Heat advisory in effect for now through a Thursday night. Today's high, we're going to hit 92 with some patchy smoke. 70 more smoke tonight, and then 93 areas of smoke for Thursday as well. That's your forecast on KJ Country 96.5.
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2: Here's your KJ Country 96.5 forecast as we continue through tonight. Mostly clear, down to 71 for our low. Heat advisory in effect for a now through a Thursday night. Today's high, we're going to hit 92 with some patchy smoke. 70 more smoke tonight, and then 93 areas of smoke for Thursday as well. That's your forecast on KJ Country 96.5.
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1: Here's your KJ Country 96.5 forecast as we continue through tonight. Mostly clear, down to 71 for our low. Heat advisory in effect for now through a Thursday night. Today's high, we're going to hit 92 with some patchy smoke, 70 more smoke tonight, and then 93 areas of smoke for Thursday as well. That's your forecast on KJ Country 96.5.
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2: Here's your KJ Country 96.5 forecast as we continue through tonight. Mostly clear, down to 71 for our low. Heat advisory in effect for now through a Thursday night. Today's high, we're going to hit 92 with some patchy smoke. 70 more smoke tonight, and then 93 areas of smoke for Thursday as well. That's your forecast on KJ Country 96.5.
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1: Here's your KJ Country 96.5 forecast as we continue through tonight. Mostly clear, down to 71 for our low. Heat advisory in effect for now through a Thursday night. Today's high, we're going to hit 92 with some patchy smoke. 70 more smoke tonight, and then 93 areas of smoke for Thursday as well. That's your forecast on KJ Country 96.5.
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2: Here's your KJ Country 96.5 forecast as we continue through tonight. Mostly clear, down to 71 for our low. Heat advisory in effect for now through a Thursday night. Today's high, we're going to hit 92 with some patchy smoke. 70 more smoke tonight, and then 93 areas of smoke for Thursday as well. That's your forecast on KJ Country 96.5.
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Keith Urban. When the sun goes down, stars go Tim McGraw. Kenny Chesney. It's a long way. 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
1: Here's your KJ Country 96.5 forecast as we continue through tonight. Mostly clear, down to 71 for our low. Heat advisory in effect for now through a Thursday night. Today's high, we're going to hit 92 with some patchy smoke. 70 more smoke tonight, and then 93 areas of smoke for Thursday as well. That's your forecast on KJ Country 96.5.
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1: Here's your KJ Country 96.5 forecast as we continue through tonight. Mostly clear, down to 71 for our low. Heat advisory in effect for now through a Thursday night. Today's high, we're going to hit 92 with some patchy smoke. 70 more smoke tonight, and then 93 areas of smoke for Thursday as well. That's your forecast on KJ Country 96.5.
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1: Here's your KJ Country 96.5 forecast as we continue through tonight. Mostly clear, down to 71 for our low. Heat advisory in effect for a now through a Thursday night. Today's high, we're going to hit 92 with some patchy smoke. 70 more smoke tonight, and then 93 areas of smoke for Thursday as well. That's your forecast on KJ Country 96.5.
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2: Here's your KJ Country 96.5 forecast as we continue through tonight. Mostly clear, down to 71 for our low. Heat advisory in effect for now through a Thursday night. Today's high, we're going to hit 92 with some patchy smoke, 70 more smoke tonight, and then 93 areas of smoke for Thursday as well. That's your forecast on KJ Country 96.5.
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1: Here's your KJ Country 96.5 forecast as we continue through tonight. Mostly clear, down to 71 for our low. Heat advisory in effect for now through a Thursday night. Today's high, we're going to hit 92 with some patchy smoke. 70 more smoke tonight, and then 93 areas of smoke for Thursday as well. That's your forecast on KJ Country 96.5.
2: Weather can shift quickly and sometimes become dangerous. 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
1: Jennifer Leverance from our newsroom is here, and she shall now give us a question for a round of the feud. Jennifer Leverance, what is today's question, ma'am?
2: So today, May 4th, Star Wars Day.
1: Okay.
2: So it's, of course, a play on the movie's catchphrase, may the force be with you, so may the fourth be with you. We asked 100 people, top 8 answers on the board, name a character associated with Star Wars.
1: Oh, man, this is going to be 30 seconds long,
3: you
1: right?
3: You think?
1: Heck yeah, dude.

0: I mean, I don't even know Star Wars that well, but I think I know most of the
1: characters. And there's
0: characters.
1: How many answers?
2: Eight.
0: You got
1: yeah,
0: this.
1: I don't know if you know eight.
0: Yeah, we'll see.
1: I don't know if you know eight.
0: We'll
1: you
0: see. That's what we have up today in this round of The Fuse!
1: Sorry.
0: All right. No, that's all right, dude.
1: Sorry, I blanked. I blanked
0: I
1: out
0: get
1: there.
0: It,
1: for
0: I get
1: second.
0: It. We're carrying you along today.
1: Yeah, like, carry me, King.
0: All right. So I lost last week again.
1: Yes, you did.
0: I did. So I'll kick this thing off, and I'll kick it off the right way, because I think these movies are kind of about him in the beginning. Would Luke Skywalker be on there, Jennifer Leverins?
2: Show me Luke Skywalker!
1: Yeah. Okay. I mean, that makes
0: start
1: sense.
0: Out strong.
1: That
0: start
1: makes
0: out
1: sense.
0: Strong.
2: Yeah.
1: Well, I mean, let's just hammer out the obvious before we start.
0: Okay.
1: Start getting difficult here. Darth Vader.
0: Oh.
2: All right. Show me Darth Vader.
1: Imagine if he didn't make the list.
0: Have you ever seen the story about the guy who was in the Darth Vader costume?
1: No.
0: And then at the very end of the movie, you know, or when they exposed Darth Vader's face.
1: It was really Luke Skywalker's father?
0: No, he thought it was going to be him.
2: Oh,
0: he
2: yeah.
0: thought, like, well, I've played Darth Vader for all these years. Surely they'll let my face be on the very last time that Darth Vader's on the screen. But they thought he was too attractive. So they didn't let. So when they pulled the mask off of Darth Vader, it wasn't even the guy that normally played him in the movie.
2: Yeah. I'd be so mad.
0: There was a whole documentary about it. And this guy was like, you know, here I was Darth Vader, because he was like 6'7", or he was huge.
1: He's a monster of an individual.
0: He was a good looking, you know, guy. And they actually filmed at the end his mask being taken off. Then they cut it and did it because they thought he was too attractive.
2: Oh,
1: unbelievable.
0: That messed up.
1: Unbelievable.
0: They should have left it an attractive guy. That would have been kind of even like another. That would have been kind of a cool another level to that story, that he wasn't some mutant.
1: I mean, it's kind of a compliment though, right? You're too good looking.
0: Yeah.
1: I mean,
0: but
1: have you ever been called too good looking in
0: the biggest movie franchise of all time? You think you're going to get at least 10 seconds of screen time.
1: Yeah, that's fair.
0: And they cut you out.
2: Nope.
0: Sorry, that was a way off the tangent. My bad.
2: No, you're fine. So today, May 4th, may the 4th be with you. We asked 100 people, top 8 answers on the board, name a character associated with Star Wars. So we have Darth Vader and Luke Skywalker off the board. Who else?
0: Oh, is it me again?
1: Yeah, it's you.
2: Yes.
1: Yeah.
0: Oh, okay. I'm going to go with C-3PO.
2: All right. Show me C-3PO.
1: Wow. Now when we get down to the nitty-gritty here.
0: Yeah. I can't remember the name of the other robot. That's funny. I can't.
1: Oh, boy. That's going to be a problem. Start thinking about it.
0: That is going to be a problem.
1: Start pondering.
2: That's going to be a problem.
1: Now, when you think about Star Wars characters, you got to think about the one person that they're trying to save, Princess Leia.
0: Yeah.
2: All right. Is that your answer?
1: Yeah, Princess Leia.
2: Show me Princess Leia.
1: Come on now.
0: All right. How many have we gotten so far? Is that four?
2: That is
1: four.
2: Four.
0: So four halfway there. Four up, four down. Let's go.
2: Yeah. Okay.
0: Okay.
2: So we got Darth Vader, Princess Leia, Luke Skywalker, C-3PO, Kelly, who else?
0: I'm going to say Han Solo.
1: Ooh, handsome.
0: Is Han Solo on there?
2: Han Solo!
0: Yeah!
2: Number one answer, by the way.
1: Really?
0: Nicely done.
1: See, he's good looking. Why didn't they cut his scenes?
0: Because he's supposed to be good looking. I think they thought Darth Vader was not supposed to be good looking.
1: What a crazy plot twist if Darth Vader was good looking and then Princess Leia's like, oh yeah, I don't want Han Solo. I want the Darth.
0: Yeah.
1: Give me the Darth.
0: Well, wasn't that her dad as well? Because wasn't she Luke Skywalker's sister?
1: Yeah, but there was already a lot of weird stuff. Because didn't Luke Skywalker kiss Princess Leia in the first one?
0: Maybe.
2: Yeah.
1: Yeah. Didn't they like smooch? So that, I mean, that was already kind of weird as it began. Either way,
0: moving on.
1: Next question. How about this one? You want to talk about the other robot?
0: Yeah.
1: You know what? I'm going to save that one because I know it and I know you don't.
0: Shoot, I can't think of his name.
1: Show me Chewbacca, Jen.
2: All right. Show me.
0: Yeah. All right.
2: How was that? Was that okay?
1: That was great.
0: Good. Yeah.
1: Better than what I could do.
0: If I'm doing Star Wars characters, I'm going to go with, is Jabba the Hutt on there?
2: Ooh, show me Jabba the Hutt.
0: Yeah,
1: I know.
0: Pizza the Hutt.
1: Sorry.
0: How was that from Spaceballs, Pizza the Hutt? I think that was on Spaceballs.
1: Yeah, that was on Spaceballs.
2: Yeah, they were
1: just eating the pepperoni right off of them. That's a good bit.
2: Yeah.
1: As it was just melting away.
0: That's so good.
1: That was a great bit.
2: So we have...
0: Ooh, I got a strike.
2: Yeah, we have six. So we have 8 answers on the board. 6 of them have been taken. Name a character associated with Star Wars. So we got Han, Darth, Leia, Luke, Chewie, C-3PO.
1: And, like, I'd have another answer for sure that I know is right. But you know what? I'm going to say Is it Emperor Zahn? Is that what his name was? Emperor? What was the Emperor? The Emperor. I'm just going to call him the Emperor.
0: That's a deep cut there.
1: I'm going to call him the Emperor. Yeah, I'm going to call him the Emperor. Go ahead.
2: The Emperor.
1: Yep. That's strategy, though, because I know you don't know another one, you're right. I'm trying to knock you off the board.
0: I thought this was going to be easy.
1: I know. That's what I'm saying.
0: I'm
1: kind
0: of stuck. All right.
1: Come on.
0: How about if I'm doing... Oh, wait. I got one. Is this the last one?
1: No, there's two left, I think.
2: There's two left.
0: What about Yoda? What about Yoda?
2: All right, show me. Y-O-D-A, Yoda.
0: Yeah! All right, Brian. It's all in your court now.
1: Okay.
2: Okay.
1: So, you said... He said... Which one did you say?
0: I said C-3PO.
1: Okay, I just wanted to make sure. Jen, to close it out, hopefully for the win... Now, if I don't win this, because I was literally banking on this...
0: You got a lot of cockiness going right now.
1: This might be the most embarrassing feud moment.
0: Confidence without evidence is arrogance.
1: Show me R2-D2.
0: R2-D2! That was... I couldn't think of his name.
2: Show me R2!
0: Yeah! It all worked out the end! You were playing chess, I was playing checkers.
1: That's right!
0: Come on! All right, this is going really long, Jen. Let's run it down real quick.
2: All right.
0: Nicely done, Brian.
1: Thank
0: man.
1: You, sir.
2: All right, so may the fourth be with you. Name a character associated with Star Wars. Han Solo, Darth Vader, Princess Leia, Luke Skywalker, R2, Chewbacca, Yoda, and C-3PO.
0: All right.
1: Heck yeah.
0: Man, I think that's three wins in a row for you, Brian.
1: Three in a row.
0: Ooh, that's usually when it falls apart. But all right, we'll do it again next week. Another round of The Pew!
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6: Time to shut down on another day of trading. Here is Tuesday's closing markets. Running things off at corn for September, down 2.5. December, down 2.75. March, down 2.75. Soybeans for August and September, both down 4 cents. November, down 3.75. Soybean meal for August, up 20 cents. September, up $1. December, up 1.30. Chicago wheat for September, up 9.75. December, up 9.25. March, up 8.5. Hard red winter wheat for September, 11.75 cents higher. December, up 11.25. Hard red spring wheat for September, 5 cents higher. December, up 4 cents. Minneapolis spring wheat for September, up 4.75. December, up 4 cents. Live cattle for August, down to 3.30. October, down to 2.97.5. December, down 3.10. Feeders for August, down to 5.55. September, down to 5.97.5. October, down 6.32.5. Lean hogs for August, 35 cents higher. October, up a dime, with December down 25 cents. That's Tuesday's numbers.
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0: Yeah, that's definitely one that people love to hear when they've been drinking.
1: Or not drinking.
0: Yeah, just anytime.
1: It's just you hear it, you automatically say what you're thinking. It's like automatic every time.
0: I'm a little burnt out on that one.
1: I understand.
0: But I do like it. It's always fun. It's always fun to see people's reaction on that song right
1: there. Yeah, I'm a fan.
0: All right, so these are the songs that we like to hear the most when we've been drinking, according to Touch Tunes. You ready for the next one?
1: Okay.
0: This is a good one.
1: Really?
0: People love to sing the chorus of this song. I've seen this a million times. The chorus is so good on this one, people have been drinking. And it's a short song, too. It's only 2 minutes and 30 seconds long, so...
1: I mean, don't get me wrong. It's a banger of a tune.
0: Just a straight banger.
1: But I love it. I wouldn't think this would be the one out of Garth Brooks' songs.
0: Yeah.
1: Unless his other one's on the list.
0: Friends in Low Places didn't even make the top five.
1: Shut up. Really?
0: Which is shocking, yeah.
1: I wonder if the person who made the list didn't know the name of it and thought that was this.
0: Could be.
1: And he's like, oh, yeah, I call it Baton Rouge.
0: Yeah.
1: I mean, it's a great song.
0: Yeah, and it is. The part where he's like, operator, won't you put me up? That's a fun part to sing when you've been drinking.
1: Okay.
0: All right. So far we're doing pretty good.
1: Not bad.
0: I definitely would listen to all these songs when I've had a few drinks, and especially if I'm on a dance floor cutting a rug. How about this one right here? I will play this every once in a while, and I love to see the reaction. Tell me what you think about this one. This is one of the first songs I remember getting so sick of hearing it on the radio. I was like, my God, play something else. This song was a phenomenon. Of course, that's Chumbawamba, Tub Thumping.
1: Chumbawamba? I mean, I like it. I like this song.
0: And, of course, people love to sing the chorus when they've had a few drinks. I get no doubt.
1: A puking rally.
0: Yeah.
1: You go outside, you unload a little bit, come back in for another one, you pop this thing on the jukebox.
0: Yeah, man. All right, so far we're doing pretty good.
1: Okay.
0: All of these are very popular at weddings.
1: I have to ask, though, are these songs, say we're at a bar, you and I are at a bar, we're drinking, we're having a good time.
0: Yes.
1: Are these songs you personally are putting on the jukebox?
0: Probably not, only because I'm really, I get tired of them, hearing them all the time, because I hear them every single weekend. Okay. So, you know, I probably wouldn't. This next one, maybe, because I do love this song right here. So, drinking song, according to Touch Tunes. Country roads, take me home. This song has had a rebirth like no other. I belong, West Virginia. See, all of these songs you and I are singing along to, though, they just get you. Take me home,
1: country road. I mean, I like it.
0: Kaylee texting in Baton Rouge is my all-time favorite song. It is good.
1: Really?
0: It might be my favorite Garth Brooks song as well.
1: Again, great song. I feel like when it comes to drinking, Friends in Low Places is more of the drinking song.
0: I agree with you on that. All right, you ready for the next one?
1: Yep.
0: Best drinking songs of all time? How about this one? But I won't buy
1: 100 miles and I love it.
0: These songs are so easy to sing along to. The man who walked 1,000 miles and do you remember the name of this group?
1: The Proclaimers?
0: Yeah.
1: Is that what it is?
0: Nice, Brian. You got it, man.
1: I used to play this song, but piss off my brother. He hated that song.
0: That was another one that every time you turned on the radio, that thing was on. And it was just like, oh my gosh. We should have done this as like a playlist where people could have chimed in on it.
1: So your one song you play when you go to the bar?
0: Dang it.
1: We could do that. We still have time.
0: Oh, not today.
1: We still have other days to do those.
0: We do. I'm taking Friday off, so we got a short week. So, and then here we go. Another one on the number one drinking songs of all time, according to Touch Tunes. And I'm proud to be an American.
1: Love the song.
0: What's that?
1: Love the song, but no.
0: People do love to sing this one, though.
1: Now,
0: and I'll gladly stand up next to you.
1: Like, don't get me wrong. Maybe on the 4th of July weekend, Memorial weekend, things like that.
0: Yeah.
1: Maybe.
0: Put that one on.
1: Now, are these based off of, like, total number of spins?
0: Yes. This is, like, the most popular. I think what they looked at, if I'm looking at the information right, they looked at the time of night, assuming that everyone was drunk by that moment in the evening.
1: Fair point.
0: And the number one songs that get picked on Wait, is it called? Am I saying
1: Touch Tunes?
0: Touch
1: Tunes,
0: yep. Okay. For some reason, I thought I was saying that wrong. But, those are the number one songs that get picked.
1: Like, I wonder if that one is more because of the patriotic, like, because we are patriotic,
0: yes,
1: right? Especially around those special holidays, we'll fire them up. I wonder if that's the case. Like, hey, fire it up.
0: You know what song? Courtesy of the Red, White, and Blue. Dustin texted that one in. Courtesy of the Red, White, and Blue. That one made a comeback for a while, too, where people wanted to hear that all the time. So, and that was another one, just patriotic as hell. Everybody's singing along, having a good time.
1: That is a great song.
0: But there you go. Those are, according to Touch Tunes, those are the songs that we like to hear the most when we're tying one on. And for Cinco de Mayo, you might be planning on doing that tonight.
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0: overrated or underrated? Brian Riley watched a movie over the weekend and it was so overrated for you that you felt the need to text me.
1: Oh my gosh.
0: And say that movie sucks. It's so overrated.
1: I haven't been so disappointed in my entire life.
0: Please explain.
1: Okay, so it not just you, by the way.
0: Right.
1: We've had numerous people text in because I've been on a movie watching kick. I'm trying to catch up on all these movies that everyone says are great.
0: Shawshank Redemption, you loved.
1: I liked it.
0: Tombstone, you liked.
1: My Cousin Vinny, I watched.
0: My Cousin Vinny,
1: I liked it. So I went yesterday. I sat on the couch before the Wolves game.
0: Yeah.
1: And I put on Jerry Maguire.
0: Right.
1: Because everybody's like, man, Jerry Maguire. It's a great movie.
0: Yes.
1: Tom Cruise kills it. Cuba Gooding Jr. kills it.
0: Great. I think he won an Oscar, didn't he?
1: He won an Oscar for it.
0: Yeah.
1: Yeah, Jonathan Lipnicki as the little kid that everybody falls in love with.
0: Yeah.
1: Dude, that movie stunk. That movie was so bad. So bad.
0: I was going to play a clip, but I was like, wait, I think he uses the F word in there, dude, so I'm not going to play
1: it. Dude, that movie
0: What didn't you like about it?
1: Oh, all of it. Okay, first off.
0: I love how we're talking about a 35-year-old movie.
1: Which is fine. Like, trust me, if you like those movies, it's good. First off, Tom Cruise's character went through an emotional roller coaster in a span of 4 months.
0: Okay.
1: Which was insane to me. Also,
0: yes.
1: Renee Zellweger's character falling in love with Tom Cruise after like a week and a half and like literally saying, I love you after a week, and they went on one date.
0: But
1: crazy.
0: Hold on. She was admiring him from afar for a very long time.
1: Crazy.
0: I think you maybe missed that point, that she was admiring him from afar from a very long time.
1: Yeah. Even then, that's still crazy. And then at the end, where he comes back after they break up.
0: Oh, yeah, I love that part.
1: I'm sorry for ruining the movie. He comes back.
0: Well, you've had 35 years to see it.
1: And he breaks down and he does the whole, you know, I love, what is
0: You complete me.
1: You complete me.
0: And Stop. You had me at hello.
1: First off, they both say it twice. You complete me. And then he's, you complete me. And then she's, you had me at hello.
0: You had me at
1: hello.
0: Oh, so good.
1: I'm like, this movie so good. The moment she said it the second time and started crying and they had that sweet embrace, I texted you right afterwards and went, I can't with this movie. I gave it the college try.
0: Oh, man.
1: So if we were to play a game called overrated and underrated, Jerry Maguire, overrated.
0: Dude. I'm going to say adequately rated.
1: Adequately rated. That's fine.
0: I don't think it's underrated. I don't think it's overrated. I think it's perfect where it is.
1: Okay, so I have a list of a few other ones.
0: Okay, let's go.
1: And we can play overrated or underrated.
0: Let's do it.
1: Say, first one on the list, breakfast. Is it overrated or underrated? Or, like you had mentioned, adequately
0: rated. Is it right in the sweet spot? Breakfast, underrated. It's the absolute best food. You can eat it for dinner. You can eat it for lunch. You can eat it for breakfast. Eggs, bacon, sausage, perfect.
1: I'm on the flip side. It's overrated.
0: Overrated.
1: I was just having this conversation with my buddies. I don't know if there's like a thing about breakfast that I enjoy. Let's go get breakfast. Nah. Like eating that much food that early in the day is too much for me.
0: Man. Then you don't have to eat again until dinner.
1: That's fine. Like they say, favorite breakfast foods.
0: Yeah.
1: Cereal's got to be up there for me. Like everyone's like French toast. No.
0: I don't like cereal anymore.
1: Cereal. Give me that one. All right. Another one. Overrated, underrated.
0: Yes.
1: All-inclusive vacations.
0: I don't think I've ever been on one.
1: I haven't, and I haven't. I don't know if I want to, because I feel like...
0: Well, I'm going to say adequately rated then, because some people love them, some people hate them.
1: Right.
0: And I think I would like it, to be honest with you, because I don't want to do any of the work. Like, I want to just walk up to the bar and grab a drink. I want to go just grab dinner, you know? I
1: would say adequately rated because I haven't been there, but I feel like I'd feel so suffocated.
0: Possibly,
1: you know what I mean? Like, yeah, there's only so much you can do at one location for 7 whole days.
0: I would like it because I don't like going on adventures.
1: Less thinking about it.
0: Yeah.
1: I can get behind that. Okay.
0: So I'm going to say adequately rated.
1: Adequately rated. All right, here we go. Overrated, underrated, cucumbers on a sandwich. I feel like it's underrated.
0: You know what I do like? I like when the pickles still have a little cucumber taste to them.
1: So they're not fully pickled?
0: Right. They're more of a deli style pickle that kind of has a cucumber taste to it.
1: Right.
0: So I'll give you underrated.
1: I think
0: more people should try it.
1: Well, you go to Subway sandwiches, you go to anywhere to get a sandwich, you can get cucumbers on it.
0: And no one does it.
1: And nobody ever thinks about doing it later on.
0: I bet they throw away so many cucumbers.
1: So many. Dude, cucumbers on a sandwich with a nice crunch and you don't have to add any extra pizzazz to it. A little salt, a little pepper on it.
0: A little salt on it. Just salt on a cucumber is good.
1: Come on. It's delish. Okay, here's another one. I think you and I have talked about this one before.
0: Okay. Overrated, underrated?
1: Leonardo DiCaprio.
0: Overrated.
1: Overrated, dude. No question about it.
0: I heard somebody say that there's never been an actor who's gone from being so good-looking to so unattractive in their career as Leonardo DiCaprio. It was a woman talk. Now, I'm not one to talk about who's attractive and who's not.
1: Right.
0: But I heard a woman say that.
1: Now, is he unattractive because of his lifestyle choices later on in life?
0: I don't care what he does, man.
1: I don't either. But is that why some people say he's unattractive? Because of his...
0: I find him to be a little pretentious.
1: He does
0: constantly preaching about the environment as he flies around in a private jet. I don't know. That stuff never just lands right with me.
1: It never
0: lands right.
1: I also like watching his movies. He kind of plays the same character in every movie.
0: A little bit.
1: When it's a new character, it's kind of the same one as before.
0: I mean, he's a good actor. In Titanic, he's good. What's Eating Gilbert Grape, he's good. He's good.
1: Like, I saw...
0: But overrated.
1: Like, Inception, which is another movie that I find mediocre.
0: Yeah.
1: It's the same role as like him in Shutter Island. It's the same role.
0: Shutter Island was terrible.
1: And although Departed, great movie.
0: Okay.
1: You know what I'm saying? Like, you could have gone with anybody else to play that role. Would have filled the same void.
0: Did you see these texts that are coming in? Mark saying concerts are overrated.
1: Ooh, I think prices of concerts
0: are
1: overrated.
0: The prices are. I mean, you've heard about Blue Dot Fever now. That they're calling it, like, artists are canceling shows now.
1: Because nobody can go.
0: Because they go and they see that they haven't sold any seats, and it's all blue dots on the screen, meaning that they haven't sold any seats.
1: I will say there are some concerts, though, that change your mind. Like, when I went and saw Hardy last year at WeFest, right? Like, I went, okay, if I'm going to go see another show, I want to go see Hardy.
0: Hey, how about this overrated, underrated? Luxury vehicles. Overrated, underrated?
1: Overrated.
0: Me too. I think it's overrated. I feel like it's nice when you first have it, and then it just becomes a car after a while.
1: The problem that I have with it is that I want to be able to fix some things myself.
0: Right.
1: Because it costs so dang much to do it sometimes.
0: I also don't want to be worried about my car constantly. Like, my little 2011 Fiesta,
1: yep.
0: I don't really care about it all that much.
1: Sure.
0: It got a pretty bad ding over the weekend from someone dorting at me.
1: No.
0: Can you believe they dorted? The fact they couldn't see that yellow car is what's amazing, but it's like, okay, it's a door ding. You know, it's a cheap car. If I had an $80,000, $90,000, $100,000 car.
1: Think about that.
0: Oh my gosh.
1: I'd be so
0: nervous all the time.
1: I can't believe someone door dinged your car with how little space it takes in a parking spot.
0: I know.
1: Like, how big was the rig parked next to you that had to crush that bad boy?
0: I know. Oh, look, new phones are overrated. I will say this, though.
1: Underrated.
0: Underrated. They're over. Dude, the new iPhone doesn't do anything different than the old iPhone did.
1: It has nothing to do with the iPhone. It has to do with when you get it, you got that plastic that you peel off the screen.
0: You're going
1: to
0: spend $1,400 so you can peel plastic off a screen?
1: Yeah, you pay monthly.
0: Right, so you pay rent on it.
1: Yeah, I'll rent that bad boy.
0: Yeah.
1: It's kind of like leasing a new car. You're just like, whew.
0: I'm with you, Nick. Overrated.
1: I think it's underrated. A new phone, underrated. Or adequately
0: rated. It's adequately rated because people lose their friggin' minds over those
1: adequately
0: things.
1: Adequately rated. No question about it.
0: Nice text on that one.
2: Time to get up.
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5: 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A man is in custody for assaulting two passengers on a Jefferson Bus Lines bus near Rotse Monday evening. The Wilkin County Sheriff's Office says deputies responded to a reported assault on a bus on I-94 near mile marker 34 at around 5:37. Upon arrival, deputies located two passengers who had sustained head and facial injuries after being assaulted with a key. Deputies say the suspect, later identified as 69-year-old Russell Anderson, had left the bus before deputies arrived and was seen walking east on I-94. Anderson was located near the scene and was detained without incident. The incident remains under investigation. For KBRFradio.com News, I'm Derek Sidian. 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
4: 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Carbon copy on Friday, and then Saturday. We could see our first 80 in quite a while. However, it'll still be at 89. 90 on Sunday, and we'll head back to work on Monday with a high of 86. That's your weather forecast on today's Best Country, KJ Country 96.5. 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

0: 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Slide to the left.
1: It's time to play Throw It in Reverse.
2: I love it.
0: Reverse, reverse. Reverse, reverse.
1: This is when Brian Riley and I think we just got to play it, dude. Every time I try and explain it, it just doesn't make any sense at all.
2: Yeah, we're just trying to say a term and then say it backwards.
1: Right, let's just get into it, and I hope that you enjoy it. So since the Masters just ended yesterday, we're going to do golf terms and throw it in reverse today. Who wants to go first?
2: I'll go first.
1: All right, so let's just show them how it's done. Let me get my computer ready here. All right, whenever you're ready, say your first word.
2: My first word, bunker.
1: Hold on, I'm recording something here that screwing it up here.
2: All right, professional.
1: All right, here we go. One more time.
2: Bunker.
1: All right.
2: I think I said that weird.
1: That's Brian's first word, so now we'll hear it forward.
2: Oh. Bunker.
1: In reverse.
2: Oh, no.
3: Bunker.
1: In reverse. All right, you ready?
2: Yeah.
1: All right, here we go. I think you might have got it.
2: I'm going to crush that, dude.
1: That sounded really close.
2: I might have absolutely crushed that.
1: All right, here we go.
3: Bunker.
1: That's pretty close. Now reverse.
3: Bunker.
2: Bunker.
1: I'll give it a 5 out of 10.
2: It's like if I was drunk on the course and then someone asked me where my ball was and I'd be like, I'm in the bunker.
1: You're burping in the middle of it.
2: Yeah.
3: Bunker.
2: Yeah, I just finished my 13th beer on the 18th hole.
1: All right, here we go.
2: Is that a point? What do I get?
1: Well, let's see if I can do better. We'll see who gets the point on this one.
2: Oh, boy.
1: All right, here we go. Now I'm worried that my words that I picked are a little too tough. Here we go. Pitching wedge.
2: You're screwed.
1: That's going to be tough.
2: Don't worry, I have harder words.
1: Do you have some that are harder? Okay, so here we go. Pitching wedge.
2: Oh my God.
1: Good luck, dude. Good luck. There's no way. I didn't even understand that. Hold on. What? Pitching wedge. All right, let's give her one. We'll give her the old college try.
2: Oh,
1: here we go.
2: Boy.
1: Chanel Chenape. I can't laugh. Chanel Chenape.
2: Chanel Chenape.
1: I don't know. That's what it sounded like to me. Chanel Chenape. All right, here we go. Let's see. Chanel Chenape. There's no way.
2: It sounds like an off-brand
1: perfume.
2: There is
1: no way in hell this worked.
3: Vinishlandish.
1: Nope.
2: Vinishlandish? You were right on it, dude.
1: That point goes to you that round.
2: Hey, Kelly.
3: Me and the Schlandish.
2: Yeah. Hey, Kelly, what club are you going to use here?
3: Me and the Schlandish.
2: Oh, yeah, I would use that, too.
1: Schlandish.
2: Okay, I'll give myself the point there.
1: That was terrible.
2: Vinishlandish. That's like German. Maybe that's German for pitching wedge.
1: That was maybe the worst one in the history of throw it in reverse.
2: Dude, I have a feeling these are all going to get bad.
1: All right.
2: Because I have a two-parter here.
1: Okay, you ready?
2: No.
1: Oh, okay. Well,
2: I am ready, but no. Water hazard.
1: Oh, you screwed
2: me. Yeah, dude, I screwed myself. I screwed myself.
1: All right, here we go.
2: Water hazard.
1: Backwards?
2: There's a hurdle. Oh.
1: There's no way. Oh, if you get this, dude, I give you a tip of the hat, sir.
2: Play it again backwards.
1: Of course.
2: There's a hurdle.
1: Good luck.
2: All right. Oh, there's a hurdle.
1: Ready?
2: Yeah. There's a hurdle. No, I don't think the water's going to come out right.
1: I don't think so either. Here we go. Here it is forward.
2: Durs that wop. A lot of gummy in my mouth there.
1: Let's see, though. Hey, you never know. You might nail it.
2: It's true.
3: Water wazzer.
1: No! That was close. It's
2: not bad. It's better than Shinashalip.
1: Here we go.
3: Water wazzer.
2: What is the first? Walla?
1: Here.
3: Durs that wop.
2: Close.
1: You sound like you have a fat tongue in this. Here we go.
3: Waller Wazzer.
2: Yeah, I just have an active tongue. That's all that's
1: all right.
2: Happening.
1: Hey, that might be enough for the point on this one.
2: I don't know.
1: Here goes my next one. Here we go. Golf cart. See, that's the thing is you got to try and
2: over enunciate.
1: Yeah, because I think that's the golf cart.
3: Rock floor.
2: Yeah, good luck, dude.
1: What the hell?
2: Good luck,
1: is
2: dude.
1: Is that right?
3: Golf cart.
1: All right.
2: Oh, boy.
3: Drawfrog.
1: There's no way. There's no way, dude. Here we go.
3: Drawfrog. Drawfrog.
2: Whoa!
1: You got another point, dude.
2: I don't know.
3: Or frog.
1: No, that doesn't sound like golf cart at all.
3: Or frog.
1: That's not anything like it.
3: Or frog.
2: Okay, which one's worse, though? Yours?
1: Mine's way worse.
2: You think that's worse? Yours
1: actually kind of sounded like water hazard, actually. Listen.
3: There's a hurdle.
1: Well, that's the wrong one. Shoot, I'm getting lost in my own stuff here.
3: Water hazard.
1: I'm giving that one to you, dude. Giving that one to you.
2: All right, I'll take the point.
1: All right, I only got one more.
2: I got one left.
1: All right.
2: Here we go. Albatross.
1: Oh, that's a tough one.
2: That one is tough.
1: Are you ready?
2: Yeah. Albatross.
1: Backwards?
3: Sarsh de Blanc.
1: Oh, that actually sounds kind of easy. Hold on.
3: Sarsh de Blanc.
1: You got it?
2: No.
3: Sarsh de Blanc.
1: Ready?
2: One more time. Do one more time backwards. Hold on.
3: Sarsh de Blanc.
2: Okay.
1: That one sounds easy.
3: Sarsh de Blanc.
1: Oh, I think, I don't know. Let's see. This game takes forever to get going here. All right, here we go. Here it is, forwards.
3: Sars to Blah. Albatross.
1: Yes! Yeah!
2: Oh, dang!
1: Nailed it! Dude, that is on point!
3: Albatross.
1: Yes! No way I'm getting that one!
2: Chat GPT sounded like it there. Ooh. I'm just going to give myself the point already.
1: Yeah, I don't know what you got. Should I just skip mine?
2: No, do it anyways, but I've got to give myself the point for that.
1: Holy crap, ooh, that is so close. All right, here we go.
2: Pro Shop.
1: I'm trying to cheat a little bit.
2: Pro Shop.
3: Bashur.
2: Dude, how are these?
3: Pro Shop.
1: Mine don't sound right.
3: Bashur.
2: How are yours like? That's a seven letter. That's seven total letters, and it sounds like 1,000.
1: All right, here we go. Last one. Let's see if we can at least, if I can tie on this last one here.
3: Pro Shop.
1: No, that was forwards. Hold on a second. Let me hear it again.
3: Bashur.
1: Okay.
3: Bryshrop.
1: No, there's no way. I know that I
2: did. You say shop again?
1: I might have.
2: I think you shopped twice.
3: Bryshrop.
1: I did.
2: Oh boy.
3: Porsche.
1: What?
2: Excuse me?
1: Should I not play that again?
2: Excuse me?
3: Bryshrop. Porsche.
1: No.
2: That's close, though.
3: Porsche.
1: No, I do. You won.
2: Wow,
1: you won with fantastic colors on
2: this. Corey texting it. Sounds like you guys are drunk doing that game. We might be. To be completely honest, we might be.
1: That's definitely a part of it. Well, nicely done, Brian. You won this morning. Throw it in reverse.
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7: 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Partly sunny today and a high of 91. 71 tonight, partly sunny tomorrow, 92. Carbon copy on Friday, and then Saturday. We could see our first 80 in quite a while. However, it'll still be at 89. 90 on Sunday, and we'll head back to work on Monday with a high of 86. That's your weather forecast on today's best country, KJ Country 96.5. Good morning.
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0: cowgirl.
1: Anna went to the Morgan Wallen show last Friday. On that same day, her best friend's husband went into the hospital with heart issues, but she decided to go to the Morgan Wallen show instead of going to the hospital where her friend asked her to go. Her friend is now mad at her for choosing Morgan Wallen over going to the hospital. She wants to know, is she wrong? That's why she's on the phone with us today. She's on hold. She can hear all this plethora of texts that came in right now.
2: Well, you might want to turn the volume down for this one.
1: All right.
2: Cindy texting in, she is a horrible person. My goodness, I would never do that to my best friend, the text message that rolled in.
1: Okay.
2: I mean, it's a tough one. Over $1,000 for everything.
1: Yeah.
2: And it's tough to just drop.
1: If you're the person in the hospital, you certainly don't care if anybody comes in to see you. You don't want people seeing you like that.
2: Right.
1: All tubes hanging out of you and your butt hanging out and everything else.
2: Now, Amanda's saying not wrong. Heart units have restrictions typically on amount of visitors and family.
1: Okay, that would make sense.
2: So maybe that might be part of it. I don't know. Me personally, I would have dropped it all and be with my friend when she needs me. But you're not wrong if you went to visit as soon as you could.
1: That's another text coming in?
2: Yeah, that was from a text from Denise.
1: Okay.
2: Did we ask if she ever went and...
1: We did not. Just like we didn't ask if the husband was even okay.
2: Yeah, we didn't really think about that one all
1: the
2: way through.
1: The texts are coming in so fast, I lost this one, but someone said she's not a nurse. What was she going to do if she showed up anyway?
2: I saw that one, too. Yeah, I mean, that's 100% right. Like,
1: but I guess support for your friend. That it's not really even about the dude that's in the bed. It's more about being there for your friend. So that's why I can see why some people are like, hey, this was kind of messed up.
2: Now, Robin's saying she is not wrong whatsoever. As a nurse, nobody wants a million visitors to work around at the hospital. So even as an employee of theirs, you're like, eh, I want you there.
1: Yeah.
2: 218 number saying if it were her best friend in the hospital, she should have been there. But her best friend's husband, no, she's not wrong.
1: Right.
2: Okay. Which, again, that's another one. Cindy saying, I don't think she was wrong. Her friend was not alone, and she could be there with her the next day.
1: Yeah.
2: Emily saying, my grandma was in the hospital after a heart attack / stroke, and my grandpa made us go on our vacation we had planned for that week because she would have wanted us to. She passed away a week after we got home. It was tough, but there was only so much you can do when someone is in that position.
1: Right. I don't want to put too much of my family's business out there, but something exactly like this happened in my family where someone was gone on a trip and their dad passed away while they were gone. But the dad said, hey, I want you to go on this trip. What are you going to do? You're not going to bring me back from, you know.
2: Right. I 100% agree.
1: If I was on my deathbed, I'd be like, go. I don't want you here anyway. Remember me alive. Remember me as I was.
2: You would. That's how you would want to go out.
1: Kick me in the dumpster when I'm done here.
2: Honestly, even if you had like a minimal procedure, like a knee surgery, right? Your knee replaced, be like, just cut the cord, Doc.
1: Just live. Just go live your life.
2: Just pull the plug, Doc. Let it happen, please. Mary Beth saying, she said tickets, did she take somebody with her? I still would have went to the concert. I wouldn't have lost that money. It's not like he died or anything.
1: Right.
2: And she did have support.
1: I think we got enough for a judgment. I'm sorry for everyone's text that we didn't get to this morning.
2: Yeah, a lot of people just saying she's not wrong. Like, but I mean, Brian said, for my best friend, I would have forfeited my financials to be there for him in that scenario.
1: Yeah, see, that's a tough one.
2: I think it depends on how close you are, I suppose.
1: I don't think she got any results on this one, but we can give her a judgment.
2: Come out.
1: All right, Anna, you heard all the calls. You heard all the texts. Your judgment today, and am I wrong? It's almost a hung jury today, Brian.
2: Yeah, I think so.
1: What you say?
2: Yeah.
1: Some people see why you did it, and some people said, no, that's your friend. They should come above Morgan Wallen.
2: I worry for you and your sake is that this night might lead to like a butterfly effect of negative things with your friend. You know, like she might not call you for other things. And
1: have you talked to her? Like, when's the last time you talked to her?
3: Well, we've had like one major interaction, which is when she said the thing about like, I would not have done that. I would have been there for you.
1: Right.
3: And then I've been trying to text, and she's been very avoidant.
1: Yeah.
3: So I think that ripple effect is definitely happening. I don't know if maybe I need to do a bigger gesture or something to, like, clear the air.
1: Well, I would let it cool off. I would let it just cool off for a second. And it's real easy for her to sit there and say, oh, I wouldn't have done that to you, because she wasn't in that position. Yeah. So.
3: Yeah, I do feel like this is like a hindsight, but I don't know. I still kind of feel like I genuinely feel like I would have made the same decision.
1: Yeah, I would just, you know what, instead of doing some grand gesture and making her pull away even more, I would just say, I'm sorry about this misunderstanding. I'm here whenever you're ready to talk.
3: And then, that's good. That's
1: that way,
3: good.
1: That way you're not. That way she knows you're not ignoring her, but you're not just going to be like, because right now you're probably looking like that pathetic guy who gets broken up with and keeps calling and texting all the time.
2: Yeah.
3: Yeah. Because I'm anxious about it. I feel weird, so I'm definitely that guy.
2: Is it too movie-esque to just show up at her house and try to apologize face-to-face rather
1: and
2: than...
1: hold a boombox over your head and play In Your Eyes by Peter Gabriel?
2: Yeah, you could do that, yeah. Wear a trench coat, too, on top of that. I think that worked out well.
3: The poster board signs when she opens the door.
1: I don't know. I wouldn't want someone just showing up. I wouldn't. Like, that would kind of make me angry.
2: I'm just asking.
1: That's an opinion.
2: Not a fact.
3: Yeah. Right. Yeah, I feel like she would be, like, that would make her more anxious, I think.
1: We never even asked how long you guys have been friends.
3: Oh, this is like, since college. Our kids are around the same age now. This is, like, my most integrated friendship. Which is why I thought she would understand, because we both love Morgan Wallen, so... Yeah.
1: Apparently you a little bit more than she does, but that would have been funny if she would have just left her husband in the hospital and gone to the show.
3: I was just going to say, what if she should be on here?
1: Well, Anna, something tells me that this will blow over. Just give it some time. Let her know that you're available whenever, and you know, you're sorry for the misunderstanding. And hey, if she doesn't want to forgive you, then you know, that says a lot about her too.
3: Thank you. I think that's good advice. I'm going to try it.
1: All right. Well, thank you so much for calling in. I'm glad you had a great time at the Morgan Wallen show.
3: Thank you. That part, I did.
1: Even though it killed a friendship, sounds like it was worth it.
3: Yes.
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5: 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A man is in custody for assaulting two passengers on a Jefferson Bus Lines bus near Rotsay Monday evening. The Wilkin County Sheriff's Office says deputies responded to a reported assault on a bus on I-94 near mile marker 34 at around 5:37. Upon arrival, deputies located two passengers who had sustained head and facial injuries after being assaulted with a key. Deputies say the suspect, later identified as 69-year-old Russell Anderson, had left the bus before deputies arrived and was seen walking east on I-94. Anderson was located near the scene and was detained without incident. The incident remains under investigation. For KBRFradio.com News, I'm Derek Sidian. 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
7: 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KJ Country 96.5 weather forecast for the day, partly sunny, with that heat advisory continuing with a high of 90. Tonight, partly cloudy, warm and humid, a low of 71. And for Thursday, 92, partly sunny and hot. That's your KJ Country 96.5 weather forecast.
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1: The Kelly Jordan

0: man, I love that song so much. Oh, that one will get...
1: That's so good, dude.
0: That one will get the juices going in there. So now we need you to call and text in and tell us. Now, I know it's going to be tough, but you got one song to turn someone into a Morgan Wallen fan. Which one would you pick? 320-656-9453. What do you got?
2: Whiskey Glasses.
1: Yeah.
0: Yeah.
1: Whiskey, you got to pick that. I mean, that's a dead giveaway.
0: I think that's the... Well, why would you choose Whiskey Glasses?
2: It's the first one I heard, and I think it's probably one of the most famous, but I just fell in love with it. It's cool and but sad yet optimistic. I don't know. It's
0: that's a very good analysis.
1: I never really thought of it that way either.
0: It is sad yet optimistic.
1: Yeah, it is.
0: It's funny.
1: Wow. I should start listening to songs a little bit deeper than just the bass level.
0: I'm trying to think if that was the first Morgan Wallen song I ever heard was Whiskey Glasses.
1: It was his first major.
0: Because that would be 2017, right?
1: And 17, 18, something like that.
0: That's when I came to work here. So I feel like that's
1: crazy.
0: So, I mean, I'm not going to choose that one for myself. I already chose mine, but definitely Whiskey Glasses would be a good one.
1: You're not alone. The amount of texts that say Whiskey Glasses that came rolling through. Yeah, you're with the majority on that for sure.
2: Well, and then just looking at it, like, he's so dreamy. You know, just thinking of him singing it, like, I just look at him and I'm like, oh, my God.
1: I say the same thing.
0: You don't even need your Whiskey Glasses. No. He's just hot stuff.
2: Yeah, he just don't even need glasses. Yeah.
0: Well, we appreciate the phone call. Thank you so much. Whiskey Glass is a good one. So let's do that. Let's play Whiskey Glasses.
1: That's a banger.
0: And then we'll come back, and then we'll do some more. We got tons of texts and calls coming in. That's why I love this segment so much. So you got one song to make someone a Morgan Wallen fan. Which song are you going to pick?
3: 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Minnesota Twins pitcher Joe Ryan worked one shutout inning in last night's Major League Baseball All-Star Game in Philadelphia. The two-time All-Star struck out Los Angeles Dodger first baseman Freddie Freeman and Washington Nationals shortstop C.J. Abrams in tossing a scoreless four inning. Twins are off until opening a road series in Chicago on Friday against the Cubs at Wrigley Field. Minnesota Timberwolves president of basketball operations Tim Connelly confirmed his club is one of several teams pursuing All-Star great LeBron James, with hopes that he will sign a free agent contract with the team. Conley says part of his sales pitch to James is the fact that he can be part of an exciting young nucleus of talent that includes 24-year-old star Anthony Edwards. Zach Daniels, KJ Country 96.5 Sports.
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7: Today's best country, KJ Country 96.5, partly sunny today and a high of 91. 71 tonight, partly sunny tomorrow, 92. Carbon copy on Friday, and then Saturday. We could see our first 80 in quite a while. However, it'll still be at 89. 90 on Sunday, and we'll head back to work on Monday with a high of 86. That's your weather forecast on today's best country, KJ Country 96.5. Good morning.
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0: I have such a specific memory of this song, and it just like brings back just such warm feelings. Oh, dude.
1: This song is just, to me, it's you put it on in your car.
0: Yeah.
1: And you just sing it as loud as you possibly
0: yes,
1: can.
0: Yes. Hell yeah.
1: Like, that's what I get when I hear that
0: you
1: song.
0: You can even put the windows down if you want to. You don't even got to roll them up and be embarrassed.
1: Dude, 100%.
0: Yeah. Is there any others that we could grab real quick? Because I don't want to be done with this, but we do got to move on to give away Morgan Wallen tickets.
1: I mean, a lot of people texting in More Than My Hometown is another absolute banger of a song.
0: Yep.
1: Last Night is another one that a lot of people have texted in.
0: I still love Last Night. I am not sick of that song at all yet.
1: Now, first-time texter, she also said her name is Javon, and my song is Thought You Should Know as well.
0: Okay.
1: That's so good. Like, all of those songs are fantastic.
0: How about this? Since we're going to give away Morgan Wallen tickets, let's play Thought You Should Know after the break.
1: Okay.
0: Is everybody cool with that?
2: I think so.
0: It's just me and Brian in the room, but as long as everyone's cool with that. And then, okay, here's how we're going to do. And thank you to everybody who texted in. I'm really sorry if we couldn't get to your text this morning. It's so hard to do this bit.
1: Spin you around the acoustic version. Yeah.
0: Oh, yes.
1: What do they call it? The anniversary version.
0: Oh.
1: So good.
0: God dang it. I could do this. Every time we do this, I say the same thing. I could do this all morning long.
1: I don't know why we don't plan to just do it all morning long.
0: You're right. Because it feels lazy.
1: Yeah.
0: It feels lazy doing the same bit over and over again for an hour.
1: But it's so fun.
0: You and I would have a hell of a time, though.
1: That's so much fun.
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8: This is your I-94 Ramp Cone Zone update. The 210 I-94 ramp is closed. The interchange ramps will be closed to all travelers during construction, and traffic to and from Highway 210 in Fergus Falls will be detoured to the County Road 1/Tower Road. Highway 210 will remain open for travelers during construction. Traffic will shift to one side of the bridge and will be reduced to one lane in each direction. For construction updates, visit the Fergus Falls Chamber at fergusfalls.com and click on the Cone Zone. 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
5: This is Kathy at Jankapazoo. We have planned a really great summer for you. Fun, adventure, and special celebrations. That's right. Tell the orangutan turns 40. The Prairie Rose Carousel will be 100 years old. And what's that, Nico? Yeah, I'll tell. So, yeah, Nico turned 21 this spring. Yes, I know that makes you an adult. No, trust me, I know. I'm still cleaning up the juice boxes. Anyway, come to Jankapazoo where the

0: Good morning. I'm Jamie Dickerman with a market update on the Red River Farm Network. Corn futures stronger early on heels of a very strong wheat market and continued heat wave in the Corn Belt, which is likely to drop crop ratings this week. Ongoing extreme heat wave in Western Europe showing few signs of letting up, with a dearth of moisture likely in the UK, France, and Spain into the end of the month. In the U.S. Western Plains, there looks to be nearly complete dryness over the next 10 days. Drought conditions expected to expand in the plains and especially the Dakotas. U.S. corn demand remaining strong. It appears USDA may still be underestimating U.S. corn export demand. Soybeans modestly higher. Soy products mixed early today. Soybeans were stronger but have now retreated above a nickel from the high. Some disappointment over the lack of a new flash sale to China yesterday may be a factor. However, U.S. soybeans now near parity with Brazilian offers. Any indication that China will drop the 10% tariff soon, as discussed, would position U.S. beans as the offer of choice. Now, in the wheat market here this morning, wheat exploded to the upside early, fueled by geopolitical developments in the Black Sea. Paris milling wheat futures also gapping higher, reflecting concern over the continued closure of the Kerch Strait. Numbers right now are seeing September Minneapolis up 16.5, 674.5. December Chicago up 21.75, 681.5. KC September up 25 at 703. September corn is up 3.25, 441.75. Dease corn up 3.25, 464. August soybeans down 6, 1186.75. 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
1: 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As we-

0: finds things interesting that no one else does. We mean absolutely no one. It's time for Maybe It's Just Me.
1: So I read this the other day and I thought, well, that's kind of interesting. So it made me do a deep dive on the game Operation.
2: Okay.
1: Because I've always found that game to be so interesting and so anxiety inducing.
2: Sure.
1: Just trying to keep that steady hand and get that bone out of there. The guy who invented the board game Operation sold the rights of it to a toy company for just $500 back in 1964. That would be about $5,000 today.
2: Oh,
1: that dude got so screwed on that deal.
2: Got suckered.
1: But his name was John Spinello, and he actually invented it as a college project. Like, as he had to come up with some sort of college project, and that was his idea.
2: Okay.
1: He created as part of a class assignment at the University of Illinois, so shout out to Illinois.
2: Yep.
1: His professor challenged the students to design a game that required skill and dexterity and not just luck. So not something where you could just roll the dice or right. You picked a card or whatever. They had to come up with something that you actually needed to have skill. So his prototype was actually called Death Valley.
2: What a sweet name.
1: The stakes sound real high in that one.
2: Yeah.
1: The patient character looked much rougher in that game, though. Like, he was on the verge of death. More so than, you know, more rough than the one that we know today.
2: The clown that's laying out there?
1: Right. And the reason why they did that is because I thought, well, this game is super morbid. No parents are going to let their kids play a game called Death Valley with a guy who looks like he's dying.
2: And then pulling bones out of his corpse.
1: So, and the pieces, obviously, on the original one represented, like, you know, actual,
2: yeah,
1: like various injuries and ailments. And like I said, he sold it for $500, and then Milton Bradley picked it up, and now it's just one of the biggest games of all time.
2: Now, do you think he just did it because he goes, well, I'm a college kid, I'll make $500 on a project?
1: Probably. He probably wanted some marijuana and beer for that for probably. The weekend.
2: And was, and like, $500 was about to get him marijuana and beer for at least a year and a half, maybe 2 years.
1: You know how those college kids are.
2: Those rowdy Illinoisans.
1: The funny thing is Milton Bradley bought it in 1964, and then they released it like the next year under the way that we kind of see it now. And they made tens of millions of copies of it.
2: Now, did the homeboy that sold it, did he ever like try to sue them?
1: No.
2: Or did he ever try to come get some royalties?
1: It's fair and square, man.
2: So he just straight up watched this whole thing go and it just burn in front of him?
1: Yeah.
2: It's like, wow, they're making killings and I'm over here working a 9-to-5.
1: You know, you can actually get it as a mobile app on your phone now. You can get the game Operation if you want it.
2: Yikes.
1: I don't know how you would play that, though, with your big fat finger. Not your big fat finger, but anybody's big fat finger.
2: Yeah, I don't like the idea that you have to use a stylus to do it.
1: Yeah.
2: Because that's not as fun.
1: Plus, it's just fun to play that game. That's a game you can bust out anywhere. If you see a game of Operation sitting out, you're going to sit down and play it.
2: 100%.
1: And the guy made $500 off of it.
2: That's so crazy, dude.
1: That's heartbreaking, dude.
2: It really is. But at the same time, you get what you reap what you sow. Is that what it's like?
1: Well, no. I mean, he gave tens of millions of people a fun game, and he reaped nothing of it. So how about
2: I guess that doesn't work.
1: Seller beware.
2: Yeah, seller beware.
1: That's a good one. Now, maybe you didn't find this one interesting. Maybe I hope that you did. Jeez. Otherwise, why are we doing this thing? But I found it interesting, and I'll have another one for you tomorrow. If you don't like that one, fine. I don't mind looking right at you and saying maybe it's just me.
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3: 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A man is in custody for assaulting two passengers on a Jefferson Bus Lines bus near Rotsay Monday evening. The Wilkin County Sheriff's Office says deputies responded to a reported assault on a bus on I-94 near mile marker 34 at around 5:37. Upon arrival, deputies located two passengers who had sustained head and facial injuries after being assaulted with a key. Deputies say the suspect, later identified as 69-year-old Russell Anderson, had left the bus before deputies arrived and was seen walking east on I-94. Anderson was located near the scene and was detained without incident. The incident remains under investigation. For KBRFradio.com News, I'm Derek Sidian. 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
0: Turn back the clock to the decade when rock ruled. 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
4: Today's Best Country, KJ Country 96.5, partly sunny today and a high of 91. 71 tonight, partly sunny tomorrow, 92. Carbon copy on Friday, and then Saturday. We could see our first 80 in quite a while. However, it'll still be at 89. 90 on Sunday, and we'll head back to work on Monday with a high of 86. That's your weather forecast on today's Best Country, KJ Country 96.5. Good morning.
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0: When you were a kid recording songs off the radio onto a tape, you probably hated when the DJ would talk over the beginning of a song because you wanted a clean recording of it.
1: That is true.
0: But what that DJ was trying to do was talk over the song and stop talking the second that the word started in the song. And in radio, we call that hitting the post.
1: Yep.
0: So this is called Postmaster General.
1: Come on.
0: We're going to see who is better at this, me or Brian Riley, hitting the post on the song over the intro of a song. Brian, I have five songs over here. I can't see how long the intros are on these, I put them, okay?
1: Okay.
0: So, even playing field, we're going to see who on the show today is the Postmaster General.
1: Okay.
0: So, who wants to go first?
1: I have the thing, so you go first.
0: I'll go first. I'll pick a topic.
1: These are six random topics.
0: Okay.
1: None of them have any association with anything.
0: I got to talk about Florida Georgia Line.
1: Yeah, there you go.
0: I did pick a Florida Georgia Line. Should I do it over that song?
1: You can do the rap if you want to do that.
0: All right, so I got to stop talking right before the lyrics start. Are you ready?
1: Yep.
0: All right. Oops, I got to turn the volume up, don't I?
1: That's good, yeah.
0: Yep. That's good radio.
1: This is a good start. This is a good start.
0: Here we go. Postmaster General. We just heard the news that these guys right here will be getting back together soon. Can't wait to see them in concert. Maybe this summer, maybe next summer. But right now, you're here in Florida Georgia Line on the Kelly Jordan Show. Ah!
1: You were close. That's probably where I would have gone out anyway.
2: Stacking them bales.
0: Shoot.
1: I would have gone out at that same spot.
0: Yeah.
1: Because it has that weird little delay right before the start.
0: It's not on measure, so you can't...
1: Now, you're not watching there's no timer on this.
0: There is no timer on this. Okay. Otherwise, I would have been way better at
1: that. Because the inside baseball term is sometimes you can see the timer of
0: how long you have to talk.
1: And you see the screen. I'm looking at nothing. All right. Here we go. I wrote one in here that I know I'm going to get and I don't want it.
0: A lot of inside baseball to this game.
1: There is. All right, here we go. This one.
0: Postmaster General. Here we go.
1: Happy Meals.
0: Happy Meals. All right.
1: Happy Meals.
0: Let me find you a good one here, Brian. All right. Are you ready for Happy Meals?
1: I don't even get to know what the song is. I just got to go.
0: You want to do Choosing Texas? Because that's a good 14 seconds, isn't it?
1: I think I can hammer Choosing Texas.
0: And you want to do Choosing Texas or you want I Got Dirt Road Anthem?
1: Choosing Texas is fine.
0: Are you ready?
1: Yeah, here we go.
0: Happy Meals over Choosing Texas. Let's go. Postmaster General.
1: Can we talk about the great thing about the Happy Meal? It isn't even the burger. It's not the fry. It's the toy. There's something about getting that toy in the Happy Meal that just makes your week so much. I might have to go get one now that I'm thinking about it. Ella Langley is on now. It's the Kelly Jordan Show. Dang it!
0: Because you went on the beat.
1: I know. Dang it!
0: Both of these songs got us because of that long, like, drawn out.
1: Yeah, it hits it and then it drags. Dang it! I thought I had that,
0: God,
1: too.
0: Does anybody like this game besides us?
1: We'll find out when they text in. 320-656-9453.
0: Okay, Postmaster General. I got more songs lined up.
1: All right, here we go.
0: Let me pick a topic.
1: Again, random topics. They all mean nothing.
0: All right, here we go.
1: I really want you to get
0: banana bread.
1: Ooh.
0: Oh, man. All right, banana bread, Postmaster General. I'll do this one over Kenny Chesney, American Kids. How does that sound?
1: Okay.
0: All right, here we go. I forgot to have the volume up. I took a deep breath, too. Here we go. The best thing about banana bread is not the bread itself. Oh, no. It's when you pop it in the microwave, put a little butter on top of it, and just eat it when it's just oozing and dribbling all down your hands. And you got to get those rotten bananas first in there. But it's all good. Here's Kenny Chesney.
2: Quick stop, midnight, deep top.
1: We keep getting the beat ones.
0: Why are we doing that?
1: Because we're not as good as we thought we were. We thought we were good at our jobs. Well, this is just proof we're not. Oh,
0: Postmaster General. All right, here we go.
1: I dropped one.
0: God dang it. Well, who cares?
3: I know. I'm going to use this one that I dropped.
0: All right.
1: Okay, here we go.
0: What is it?
1: It is backing into a spot.
0: Oh, that's going to be tough.
1: Okay.
0: All right,
1: here we go.
0: You can either have Dirt Road Anthem or Springsteen by Eric Church. Which one do you prefer? Which one do you think you might get on this Postmaster General?
1: Let's do Springsteen.
0: Springsteen? All right. Here you go. You ready?
1: This one's going to be tough.
0: Three, two, one.
1: Pulling into a spot is very 1990s. You got to back into the spot because when you need to leave, you got to leave right away. Eric Church is that kind of guy. He's on now. It's Springsteen.
2: To this day.
0: Yeah, that was good. Yes. That was good, dude.
1: Bam!
0: So far, that's the best one.
1: Yes!
0: In Postmaster General.
1: Thank you.
0: Nicely done, sir.
1: Jake Judd from the newsroom, give me a round of applause. I appreciate you, Mr. Jake Judd.
0: Well, if anybody knows radio, it's Jake Judd from the newsroom.
1: That's right. He is the news.
0: Jake, I'm just kidding with you, man. I'm just playing with you.
4: That's all right. Love you all.
0: We know we'd love to see you, buddy.
1: All right.
0: How would you do at this game, Jake?
4: Oh, I'd do terrible. That's why I'm just listening and being entertained.
1: That's why he's just hanging out.
4: I was quite impressed by Mr. Riley there.
0: That was a good one.
1: Thank you very much.
0: Okay. Oh, shoot. I got Red Bull.
1: Yes, that's what I didn't want. Yes.
0: All right, Red Bull, Postmaster General. I guess I get Jason Aldean, Dirt Road Anthem.
1: Come on.
0: Here we go. Hit the post. I gotta do better than
1: Come
0: you.
1: Come on.
0: I've been in radio longer than you.
1: You're way better at this job than I am.
0: Here we go. See, the thing about Red Bull is Brian Riley deemed earlier that if you drink a Red Bull, you're actually kind of a trashy person. Now, I go with the sugar-free Red Bull because I still kind of enjoy it, even in my advanced years, but not as much as I enjoy Dirt Road Anthem from Jason Aldean.
1: Losing on the fumble.
0: So did I, dude. I was so close.
1: I thought you were losing it on the fumble.
0: Oh,
1: dang. That was good.
0: Oh, that gave me goosebumps.
1: Way to light it up, Kelly J.
0: Well, both of us got it good on the last one there.
1: Yeah.
0: If I was a betting man, I would say I maybe got it on Dirt Road Anthem.
1: Yeah, I think you got it on Dirt Road.
0: I'm lightheaded, dude.
1: Well, it was exciting. It's exhilarating when you do something well.
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6: Today's Best Country, KJ Country 96.5. Partly sunny today and a high of 91. 71 tonight. Partly sunny tomorrow, 92. Carbon copy on Friday. And then Saturday, we could see our first 80 in quite a while. However, it'll still be at 89. 90 on Sunday, and we'll head back to work on Monday with a high of 86. That's your weather forecast on today's Best Country, KJ Country 96.5. Good morning.
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1: Which you should be. I mean, come on, let's be honest.
0: If you like the show and news, like you can get all kinds, like if you just want to know what's going on around the area, we got latest updates of news on there as well.
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0: Seriously?
1: No, but...
0: How far behind?
1: Probably about 300,000, 400,000 listeners. But, you know, at least you know where it's at now so we can slowly grow this bad boy.
0: That's pretty good because he's got like 6 million if we're only that far behind.
1: Oh, awesome. He is 6 million. Okay, so then we're 6 million behind.
0: We're getting close, my friend.
1: We're slowly climbing the chain.
0: But yeah, Fergus Now is where you definitely want to go for just whatever you want to do with this radio station or with Fergus Falls.
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5: Good morning. I'm Jamie Dickerman with a market update on the Red River Farm Network. Wheat leading the round of gains in the grains again today. Corn and soybeans also moving higher, getting some support from that strength from wheat. Comstock Investments analyst Joe Camp.
6: Wheat is the word here for the grain market, and it's been the case that wheat has provided leadership for the grains, corn, and soybeans generally. Since the start of the month, we've had this turnaround, and wheat the best performer on a couple of different inputs, bullish weather market influences. We have the dry conditions prevailing that could stress the U.S. spring wheat crop. We know about the damage done on the winter wheat crop this last season, but it's something that's spread into a bigger weather storyline abroad, and that's for major wheat growers like Europe's top producer, France, into the Black Sea region, Russia, Romania, Ukraine, and then now something that extends itself into other areas going forward because of this concern about an entrenching El Nino, what that could mean for a major producer like Australia as well, for example.
5: Livestock futures under pressure.
6: Well, no, it's a long session to go, but down has been the trend as of late. Severely so for nearby live cattle futures. We're talking, I believe, 11 straight sessions lower now. This coming after the board had poked up towards its last contract highs. And so the come down here happening fast, in part the transition past the 4th of July holiday.
5: Comstock Investments analyst Joe Camp. 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

0: Do you remember the answers to these questions? Oh, I had it in the wrong spot. Dang it. I thought it was where they go beep, beep, beep, beep. Yeah. There we go. This is where it was supposed to be. Ah, dang it. I screwed that up. That's all right. Here we go. It's not there either. All right. You know what, Kelly? Just move on. Move on with the segment, Kelly. Move on with the segment. We're going to see if Brian Riley can answer these questions about the from the permit test. Now, these are official questions that will be asked on a permit test, okay?
1: Okay.
0: I think at the DMV, you got to get like, it's up there. You got to get like 35 out of 40 or something like that. I don't know what it is.
1: Yeah, it's a decent chunk.
0: But here we go. If your wheels drop off the pavement onto the shoulder, you should A, turn sharply back onto the road, accelerate hard, ease off the gas, slow down, and gently steer back onto the roadway, or slam on the brakes. That one you should probably get.
1: Wait, if you're what?
0: If your wheels drop off the pavement onto the shoulder, you know, if you're...
1: Oh, like when you hit the buzz strip on the outside?
0: Or maybe even go further than that and your wheels go right off the pavement. Maybe you're pulling over the shoulder and you go a little too far.
1: I would assume it's the third one, the slow down and then get back over, I'm guessing. It seems like the most logical answer.
0: That would just to get you warmed up on this one.
1: Wet the beak?
0: Yes.
1: Okay.
0: Here's the next one. You approach a railroad crossing with flashing red lights, but no train is visible. Mm. What should you do? Mm. Proceed if you don't see a train. Mm. Stop and wait until the signal stop. Cross quickly, sound your horn, and continue.
1: Sound your horn to continue, obviously. No, it's the you wait until the signs go up and then you can cross, obviously. But have you ever wanted to, though?
0: Just go? Have you ever had the moment of panic, like you're driving up to it and they're slowly starting to come down? You're like, should I go? Oh, no. Should I? Oh, no.
1: That's your fight or flight moment. That's when you know if you're a superhero or not. Because if you're a superhero, you're going through
0: it. You're going through it, right.
1: And if you're just a civilian like everyone else, you're stopping.
0: How about this one from the permit test?
1: Okay.
0: When passing a bicyclist.
1: A bicicleta.
0: Let me see. You should honk continuously.
1: Yep.
0: Leave at least 3 feet of space when possible. Drive as close as possible or speed up while passing.
1: I want to know who's coming up with the questions or the answers.
0: Why is that?
1: Just honk the horn at them? Could you imagine just
0: bike? Sometimes you want to do that.
1: Yeah, because hogging up the road. I get it. You get the right of the way, but yeah, out of my way. What was the most valuable answer? Second one? Yeah.
0: Yeah.
1: I don't remember what it was, but it sounded the most commonsensical.
0: It was leave at least 3 feet of space when possible.
1: Yeah.
0: When coming up on a bicyclist.
1: I do like the whole, when they have that whole separate bike lane.
0: I do, except for when it takes up a normal lane. Like when they just decide to slap in a bike lane where there used to be a lane for driving.
1: Yeah, where there used to be a shoulder.
0: That drives me a little nuts.
1: Understandable.
0: Or like when there is like a bike path on the side of the road and they're still on the road. That one gets me hot.
1: Now, somebody once told me that you can get a ticket for biking on a path.
0: If it's a walking path, maybe.
1: Is there a
0: I don't know.
1: Difference?
0: Well, like if you go into the lakes around the Twin Cities.
1: Yeah.
0: And there's biking and walking paths. So I guess it'd be dangerous if you're trying to ride a bike
1: or
0: on
1: like
0: the walking
1: a
0: path.
1: Like a sidewalk. I heard it was illegal to bike. But
0: possibly. I don't know. That might be one of those old things like you can't drive with the dome light on. It might be one of those kind of things.
1: Michelle saying, these are so easy. Why do I feel like it was so hard when I was 15?
0: Right?
1: That's understandable.
0: My son is so worried about not passing. I'm like, Vincent, these are like... just easy breezy.
1: Just read it.
0: And I asked for the hardest questions from the permit test.
1: You called up the permit office and was like, hey, excuse me.
0: I said, I need these stats.
1: I need the hardest ones you can find.
0: Here's the next one.
1: She just gave you the four easiest.
0: If your accelerator becomes stuck, what should you do first? Turn off the ignition immediately, shift into neutral, apply the parking brake, open the hood.
1: I would say clock it up to 88 miles an hour and go back to the future. That one is difficult. I think I would apply the parking brake.
0: You gotta shift into neutral.
1: Why couldn't you just press the brake?
0: Because it says when your accelerator becomes stuck. Because it's gonna be fighting against the brake. Because then the second you take your foot off the brake, what are you gonna do?
1: Well,
0: you put it in neutral, apply the brake, get her to stop.
1: Can you flip it into neutral without having to press the brake?
0: Oh, yeah.
1: Yeah.
0: When you're driving, when you're full at a full gallop, you can go ahead and shift her down into neutral if you want to.
1: Is that good? That can't be good for your...
0: Sometimes the guys who have loud exhaust will do that as they're rolling by. They got to shift her into neutral. Wah, wah.
1: Oh, that's what they're doing? They're ripping. Shift,
0: yeah, because those horses want to run, dude.
1: Well, I get it.
0: They got to stretch the legs on them horses.
1: And they got the large tailpipes they want to show off. Right. Ripping and tearing.
0: At an uncontrolled intersection, okay?
1: Mm-hmm.
0: Which, that means no signs, no signals.
1: Uncontrolled.
0: Who has the right of way? Is it the vehicle on the left, the vehicle on the right, the larger vehicle, or the faster vehicle?
1: But you're at a stop sign.
0: Well, it's uncontrolled, so you both stop because you don't want to T-bone each other. Who gets to go?
1: But they're not... Wait.
0: If you're both coming up to it, you're not just going to blast through an intersection when you see somebody coming, right?
1: Right.
0: Or maybe you slow down just to get your... And you both... Whoop, you both stop at the same time.
1: You yield to which way? I think you yield to the right.
0: So the person on the right has the right of way.
1: Yeah. Yeah. That's right.
0: Is that why they call it the right of way?
1: It might. Did you notice that I had to throw up the L's and the two L's to make sure I knew which one was left or right?
0: We're on radio, so I wasn't going to say anything because I was trying to protect your honor.
1: No, that's okay. I'm not smart.
0: All right, we don't have to do many more of these, but if an oncoming vehicle's headlight... I still remember this from Driver's Ed.
1: Okay.
0: If an oncoming vehicle's headlights are blinding you at night, you should look directly at the headlights.
1: Yep.
0: Turn on your high beams. Look forward to the right edge of your lane. Close one eye.
1: I mean, if it's me personally, I'm firing up my high beams.
0: You got to.
1: I'm firing up the beams on them. I know that's not the correct
0: answer.
1: That's
0: not the correct thing.
1: What's the one you keep an eye on the bottom right on the line?
0: Yeah, or that's whatever the one. Yes.
1: I mean, that's the commonsensical answer.
0: I still remember that from Driver's Ed. Well, we only got one more. We might as well do one more, right? All right. What should you do if your brakes fail? Shift to a lower gear, pump the brakes, and use the parking brake carefully. Turn off the ignition immediately. Jump from the vehicle or accelerate.
1: Jump. From the vehicle.
0: Just go.
1: Just barrel roll. They say if you tuck your shoulder right, it doesn't hurt as much.
0: Right.
1: Because you brace the landing.
0: You look sweet.
1: Oh, there's nothing cooler than jumping out of a moving vehicle.
0: But which one is it?
1: What was the third one? The
0: third one was jump from the vehicle.
1: Okay, not that one. What was the fourth one?
0: The first one was shift to a lower gear, pump the brakes, use the parking brake. Second one was turn off the ignition immediately.
1: Yeah, that's not right.
0: And then there was accelerate.
1: I'm going to say the first one.
0: Yep. Shift to
1: the first one.
0: Well, you got them all except for one. So if I was working at the permit office today, I would give you your permit.
1: A 320 number texting in. The hardest ones were always which way to turn the wheel when parked on a hill.
0: See, I disagree with that. You always just turn. If you're facing down the hill, you turn your wheel towards it. If you're facing uphill, you turn your wheel away from it. Because you got to think, if the brakes give way, which way is my car going to roll? And that's the way you want the front end to roll. You know what I'm saying?
1: Oh,
0: you dig?
1: Gosh, I'm such a bad driver.
0: No, yes,
1: I would have never.
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5: 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Partly sunny today, and a high of 91. 71 tonight. Partly sunny tomorrow, 92. Carbon copy on Friday, and then Saturday. We could see our first 80 in quite a while. However, it'll still be at 89. 90 on Sunday, and we'll head back to work on Monday with a high of 86. That's your weather forecast on today's Best Country, KJ Country 96.5. Good morning.
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That was a good tune by Taylor Swift. Teardrops on my guitar. Happy Wednesday. It's hump day, 10:07, and currently 81 out. 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

0: Today's Best Country, KJ Country 96.5, Ain't a Bad Life, Thomas Rhett, that one actually featuring Jordan Davis, Ted 13 on a Wednesday. I am Zach Daniels, and I am feeling pretty good today. I got a decent night's sleep after a nice long day yesterday, but hey, it happens to the best of us, right? So there's a few things I want to chat about today, besides, the normal wind and grind of the day. There's a few fun things I want to share with you. Did you know that, Die Hard, remember that movie, Bruce Willis, 1988, it actually came out on today's date. I thought that was kind of cool. You know, they call it a Christmas movie, but, that's on the fence. Some people swear by it, some people don't, but I don't know. I'm a fan of Die Hard. Anyways, we got a couple more things going on today. We'll get into it a little bit later. But I want to mention, if you haven't downloaded the Fergus Now app, you're missing out. Lots of stuff, news, weather, sports, closings and delays. It's all right there on the app, and it's free. That means even I can afford it. Go to the Google or Apple Play Store. I've got Morgan Wallen coming up with a song featuring Ernest. 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Happy Wednesday.
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Tree KJ Country 96.5, George Strait, write this down. So it's National Be a Dork Day. We'll talk about it after a bit. Here's Josh Ross.

0: Today's Best Country, KJ Country 96.5, Better Dig 2, the band Perry. I'm Zach Daniels, and taking a look at the weather forecast for the day. We're still in that heat advisory extended throughout the week. A high of 90 today. Sunshine, partly sunny, I should say. And you're going to want to drink water again. This is going to be another hot one, unfortunately. Tonight, partly cloudy and humid with a low of 70. And for Thursday, we're looking at 91. And again, partly sunny. Currently, we're sitting at right around 82. So it's National Be a Dork Day. That's finally a holiday for me. And that's not it. That's not all. It's also National Hot Dog Day, which kind of weird that it goes hand in hand with National Be a Dork Day. So get your glizzies. I digress. We got the Papa Murphy's free meal deal still going on. You want to shout out a large pepperoni pizza? I know it's not a hot dog, but you could still enjoy some of that Papa Murphy's free meal deal. Just text the keyword Papa to the KJ Country text line 218-332-0965. And we'll pick a winner every Friday, and we'll hook you up with a large pepperoni pizza, some of that five cheese cheesy bread. We can't forget the chocolate chip cookie dough. That's right, all part of the Papa Murphy's free meal deal. Luke Combs coming up for you. 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

Wednesday, or as the camel says, happy hump day. It's 10:38 and currently 81 out. Here's Ella Langley's Choosing Texas, KJ Country 96.5. 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

0: Today's Best Country, KJ Country 96.5. Mitchell Tenbenny throwing down Truth About You. 1049 this fine hump day, and taking a peek at the weather forecast for you. It's currently 82 with a high of 90 today. Watch out if you're out working in this stuff, man. This is the kind of weather where people drop, so make sure you're staying hydrated. Tonight, it is 70 as a low. Doesn't really feel like it's getting cooler in the night, does it? Tomorrow, 91 is a high. I've got our news director, Derek Sidian, from the KBRF newsroom in here. Derek, I see you've got comic books today.
1: Yeah, I wanted to show Zach before we went on the air here. I got a cool new comic. It's an indie. It's kind of a space western.
0: I like it. And the fact that you have a magic card that goes along with it. That's as part of National Be a Geek Day. That's totally.
1: Oh, it
0: warms
1: national,
0: the heart.
1: I didn't know it was
0: National Be a Geek Day.
1: Oh my goodness.
0: Or Be a Dork Day, I should be more specific.
1: Oh, it's a little different.
0: So, a little different, but hey, I feel it. So what's happening in the news?
1: Well, Zach, an 83-year-old woman from Illinois was hospitalized after struggling to swim in Eagle Lake Monday night. The Otter Tail County Sheriff's Office responded to a 911 call for medical at a home on East Eagle Lake Drive, south of Battle Lake, at around 8:30. The caller told dispatch that the woman from Byron, Illinois, had dove into the lake, was struggling to swim, and was having a difficult time breathing. Deputies say neighbors and friends were able to get the woman out of the water and to the shore. The woman was evaluated by Ashby Ambulance and was transported to a local hospital for treatment of non-life-threatening injuries. Smoke from wildfires has prompted an air quality alert across much of Minnesota through Friday. The Minnesota Pollution Control Agency says smoke from fires in northeastern Minnesota and Canada is creating unhealthy air. Health officials recommend limiting prolonged outdoor activity, keeping windows closed, and using air conditioning on recirculate if possible. Air quality is expected to be worst across northeastern Minnesota, with unhealthy conditions possible in much of the rest of the state. For KBRFradio.com News, I'm Derek Sidian. Get more news at KBRFradio.com. 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
2: Market time on the Red River Farm Network. I'm Don Wick. We are looking at an explosive market in the wheat trade, gains seen in corn and soybeans as well. Tensions between Ukraine and Russia rallying this wheat market, Kansas City leading the way, but all three exchanges having a big day. Ag Bull Trading President Tommy Grisafi says the soybeans have made a move here in the past hour.
3: Something triggered here in the last hour or two that put a buy signal out to corn, beans, wheat, short covering. If I didn't know better, I'd say funds are starting to accumulate commodities again and definitely rolling out of those shorts and adding to longs here as we continue. And that's with a crude oil board that's down 50 cents right now. So the seriousness of what's happening between Ukraine, Russia, and any combination of where we get wheat from in the world, knowing our wheat supplies are limited here in the central U.S. But I do hear folks by you have a good spring wheat crop. So congratulations. You're getting a nice rally in the market due to geopolitics.
2: We're seeing the Kansas City wheat up more than 40 cents, Chicago wheat 34 cents to the plus side, up more than nearly 25 cents in spring wheat. In the cattle trade, mixed go right now. Grisafi feels like the tone in this cattle market has changed, though.
3: Maybe, just maybe, this big six-year bull market in cattle are over. When you look at the economics, if someone goes to the sale barn today and buys a feeder cattle and tries to feed it out, the math isn't mathing on profitability, and actually some large losses are showing up in cattle.
2: And we're seeing another slow day as far as the cash cattle market. So far, bids or asking prices have not been seeing any action. You're in tune with the Red River Farm Network. 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

0: Today's Best Country, KJ Country 96.5. Days like these, Luke Combs, quarter after 11, and starting to warm up again today. 83 currently, with a high of 90, with partly sunny and that heat advisory going on. 70 is a low, and 91 tomorrow. So the stand-up comedians and podcast host Tom Segura and Christina P. decided to end their 18-year marriage. Sources say the couple's special and productive relationship concluded in recent months, and they actually have a couple of grad school students and plan to remain dedicated parents. But Segura and Christina launched their podcast, Your Mom's House, back in 2010. Now, I am a huge fan of Tom Segura and his most recent venture, Bad Thoughts. If you've ever seen it on Netflix, it's something else. I tell you what, it's borderline unwatchable in some of the episodes. But if you like a good, dark, crass humor, it's right up your alley. I got Jason Aldean coming up. And a quick reminder, download the Fergus Now app and get it on the Google and Apple Play Store. 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
6: This is your I-94 ramp cone zone update. The 210 I-94 ramp is closed. The interchange ramps will be closed to all travelers during construction, and traffic to and from Highway 210 in Fergus Falls will be detoured to the County Road 1/Tower Road. Highway 210 will remain open for travelers during construction. Traffic will shift to one side of the bridge and will be reduced to one lane in each direction. For construction updates, visit the Fergus Falls Chamber at fergusfalls.com and click on the Cone Zone. 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

Today's Best Country, KJ Country 96.5, Night Train, Jason Aldean. Currently 82 with a high of 90 today, so drink plenty of water. 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

0: Today's Best Country, KJ Country 96.5, don't we? Morgan Wallen, 11:33, and it's continuing to get warmer out. Currently 82 with a high of 90, with that extreme heat index warning still going on and in effect this week. Tonight, partly cloudy and a low of 70, bringing on 91 tomorrow. So, did you know that back in, 1916, Boeing Company originally was known as Pacific Aero Products and founded in Seattle by William Boeing. Now, it might not be interesting to some people, but to me, I find that a little bit interesting. And my tinfoil hat conspiracy theorists out there, they kind of go, oh, well, I don't know, aliens and whatnot, Boeing and all the secret craziness that goes on in that whole business. I can only wonder and begin to speculate all the crazy stuff that company has had and worked with. All right, I'm rambling. I digress. What else is going on in the world? It's National Hot Dog Day today, if you did not know. And it's also National Be a Dork Day. So, you know, I got that going for me. George Strait. George Burge coming up, excuse me. And lots of other great music lined up. And don't forget, download the Fergus Now app. We got lots of great stuff on there as well. How many times do I say great in this conversation? Probably too many. Let's go ahead and just get back into the music. We're going to take a quick break. George Burge after that. KJ Country 96.5. Happy Wednesday.
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Today's Best Country, KJ Country 96.5, Nate Smith, Bulletproof. Well, we got our news director, Derek City from the KBRF Newsroom, checking in here in a little bit with us after Toby Keith. Right now, Cody Johnson with The Fall. 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Happy Wednesday.

0: Today's Best Country, KJ Country 96.5, Beer for My Horses. Good old Toby Keith and Willie Nelson. It is 11:50, and we are approaching high noon, as they say in the Old West. 82 is the current temp, and high of 90, so drink plenty of water if you're outside in this heat, as that extreme heat index warning is still in effect all week. And tonight, 70, partly cloudy and humid, bringing on 91 tomorrow. I've got Derek City and our news director from the KBRF newsroom in here. Derek, what's happening in the news?
1: Otterdale County is applying for a deed demolition grant as part of the next steps in redeveloping the Westridge Mall. At the Fergus Falls Committee the Whole meeting this morning, Deputy County Administrator Nick Leonard requested the City Council adopt a resolution of support for the county's application for up to $500,000 in funds for the cost of testing and abatement of hazardous materials at the mall property. Leonard says that the testing and removal of the materials needs to be taken care of before any potential demolition can occur.
2: If you've been in there recently, you know there's lots of standing water, there's lots of mold, but obviously we anticipate lots of other asbestos, other types of cleanup that's going to be required.
1: During the meeting, Leonard also informed the council that the county is on track to have control of the mall property by the end of the month. The council will officially vote on adopting a resolution of support for the deed grant at the city council meeting on Monday. For KBRFradio.com News, I'm Derek Sidian. Get more news at KBRFradio.com. 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
4: Good afternoon. My name is Toby Nason. This is your market update from the Red River Farm Network. Starting out, markets are on fire today, supported primarily by wheat. Brady Huck, who leads Empower Egg Marketing, says it's a headline-driven market.
5: Yep, escalation in the Black Sea region has certainly provided a spark for this market. So you've got short covering that's driving this market as tensions. Bombs are getting flung over there, and it's escalation over there is really driving this market higher. That's lifted the other grains, corn and beans, and provided a bid in this market. So kind of your classic short squeeze that happens on a geopolitical event that gives this market a little bit of life that we've been looking for.
4: The new Fed chair is on Capitol Hill again for a second day of testimony, and it's influencing the outside markets.
5: Everybody's kind of watching what Fed Chair Warsh does, how he reacts, what changes he'll make, and how that trickles over into the strength or weakness in the U.S. dollar and ultimately, you know, interest rates as well.
4: Looking at live cattle futures are looking to finish lower for the 13th straight session and appears to remain firmly in place. Cattle trading is at its lowest since March 13th. Which was a year low for cattle futures up until now. Live cattle starts the day down 0.3%, while lean hogs are up 0.7%. Reporting Agriculture's Business, you're listening to the Red River Farm Network.
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0: Today's Best Country, KJ Country 96.5, Whiskey Glasses by Morgan Wallen. I'm Zach Daniels, if you're just tuning in, 23 past 12 with a high of 90. Currently, we're at 87 tonight. 70 is the low, and bringing on 91 tomorrow. I've got Jason Aldean coming up for you. 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

0: Today's Best Country, KJ Country 96.5, Justin Moore, We Didn't Have Much. Now, if you haven't gotten signed up for the Pop Murphy's free meal deal, you're missing out on a large pepperoni pizza, 5 cheese, cheesy bread, and some of that chocolate chip cookie dough. 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Got some great music lined up coming up after the break, and a quick look at the news with our news director, Derek Sidian, from the KBRF Newsroom. 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
1: For KBRFradio.com News, I'm news director Derek Sidian. A man is in custody for assaulting two passengers on a Jefferson Bus Lines bus near Rotsay Monday evening. The Wilkin County Sheriff's Office says deputies responded to a reported assault on a bus on I-94 near mile marker 34 at around 5:37. Upon arrival, deputies located two passengers who had sustained head and facial injuries after being assaulted with a key. Deputies say the suspect, later identified as 69-year-old Russell Anderson, had left the bus before deputies arrived and was seen walking east on I-94. Anderson was located near the scene and was detained without incident. The incident remains under investigation. For KBRFradio.com News, I'm Derek Sidian. 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

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When the sun goes down, stars Tim McGraw. Kenny Chesney. It's a long way. Today's Best Country. 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

Today's Best Country, KJ Country 96.5. That was Joe Nichols, Broken Heartsville. I'm Zach Daniels. I hope you're staying cool today because it's a warm one. We're still in that heat advisory. 90 is a high today, 70 tonight, and 91 tomorrow. Here's Ella Langley, KJ Country 96.5.

0: Today's Best Country, KJ Country 96.5, Hardy with MacArthur. I'm Zach Daniels. It is a hot one today. Hot out. I don't know why. I am just over this heat. 90s all week long. And then what? More warm weather? I'm too Norwegian for this weather. Anyways, currently we're sitting at right around 87 with a high of 90 today. Did you know that Good Mythical Morning, Mythical Kitchen, and Last Meals from YouTube, Rhett and Link, they're actually signing a deal with Netflix? I'm excited for them. I love watching that show. It's been around since about 2012. I'm curious to see where things go. About time they get a little bit more recognition. But I digress. I got Carrie Underwood coming up for you. 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

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Good tune, Carrie Underwood. 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Here's Kevin Powers and Shaboozy with Move On, KJ Country 96.5.

0: Today's Best Country, KJ Country 96.5. Morgan Wallen at Posty with I Ain't Coming Back. I'm Zach Daniels. 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

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Let's keep it rolling here, Morgan Wallen. I got Don't We for you. 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

0: Today's Best Country, KJ Country 96.5, Lone Star throwing down. I'm already there. Zach Daniels heading for the door. That's it for me. Chelsea B coming in, taking the hot seat and keeping the music going. Corey Kent and Co. Wetzel after the break. KJ Country 96.5, have a great day. Stay safe. And as always, God bless you. 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
1: For KBRFradio.com News, I'm News Director Derek Sidian. A man is in custody for assaulting two passengers on a Jefferson Bus Lines bus near Rotse Monday evening. The Wilkin County Sheriff's Office says deputies responded to a reported assault on a bus on I-94 near mile marker 34 at around 5:37. Upon arrival, deputies located two passengers who had sustained head and facial injuries after being assaulted with a key. Deputies say the suspect, later identified as 69-year-old Russell Anderson, had left the bus before deputies arrived and was seen walking east on I-94. Anderson was located near the scene and was detained without incident. The incident remains under investigation. For KBRFradio.com News, I'm Derek Sidian. 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
2: Good afternoon. I'm Jamie Dickerman with a market update on the Red River Farm Network. Grain markets ending the day on a high note. Northern Crops Marketing and Investments President Brad Paulson says the wheat led big today.
3: Big rally today as the funds start to cover their huge short position, especially in Chicago wheat. We got escalating Russia-Ukraine war along with the Iran war escalating. It's rumored that or talked about that Ukraine might have hit as many as 200 ships in the Sea of Azov and hit some grain unloading facilities in Russia. Russia said they're going to do the same to them. And since the war started 4 years ago, that was kind of a gentleman's agreement that they would leave each other's grain facilities and infrastructure alone, but evidently that has stopped. We did see Ukraine getting drones well into Russia and hitting refineries the last couple months. So it's a big deal if those facilities are shut down for any long time. We got harvest just starting over there.
2: Cattle markets again ending lower.
3: Yeah, it's the 12th to 13th day down in the cattle market. But, you know, last week the cash market ended up dollars lower, down at 237 yesterday with a report in the cash, on the cash market. And they're just, we're in kind of the dog days of summer. Beef demand has slowed down. We got a lot of, very large cattle in the feedlots. We put, some of them up to 1,800 pounds. They've got to be moved in this hot weather.
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0: 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We're bringing in Sawyer Brown and special guest Sadie Bass. It's going to be amazing. That's going down August 14th. All you got to do is tell us what's your favorite Sawyer Brown song. All right there at KJCountry965.com. 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

0: This is perfect for me and my husband. You're listening to KJ Country 96.5, Chelsea Valentine. So he likes the aisle seat. He's a big dude. He's 6'4", and he wants to be where there's the most legroom, where he can stretch out a little bit in between the snack carts. However, I love the window seat. I like the view, especially for flying someplace new. I like to be able to look outside the window. I used to do that all the time as a kid and just watch the scenery go by. I'm fascinated by it. I could do that for hours and never get bored. But the problem is, he always wants to be in the aisle seat, so I have to be in that stupid middle seat. Well, United Airlines is listening, and they're getting rid of some of their middle seats. There will be a premium fee, but here's the cool thing. So you'll get, instead of that middle seat, you'll get a table in between the two seats, extra room, and I kind of like that. Solves a lot of problems.
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Today is National Hot Dog Day, which means I got to whip up a song just for the occasion because I feel like a hot dog, that's worth it. Coming up, three songs.

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Today is National Hot Dog Day today. So whether you like just mustard, or if you like ketchup like me, or a chili cheese dog, oh my gosh, with the melted cheese on top and the chopped onions, Chicago dogs, those are fantastic. Those have a poppy seed bun. They have fresh tomatoes, sport peppers, a pickle spear, mustard, neon relish. One of the most fabulous things I think I've ever eaten in my life was a Chicago dog. So I have a National Hot Dog Day song just for you to celebrate. And here we go.

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2: For KBRFradio.com News, I'm News Director Derek Sidian. A man is in custody for assaulting two passengers on a Jefferson Bus Lines bus near Rotse Monday evening. The Wilkin County Sheriff's Office says deputies responded to a reported assault on a bus on I-94 near mile marker 34 at around 5:37. Upon arrival, deputies located two passengers who had sustained head and facial injuries after being assaulted with a key. Deputies say the suspect, later identified as 69-year-old Russell Anderson, had left the bus before deputies arrived and was seen walking east on I-94. Anderson was located near the scene and was detained without incident. The incident remains under investigation. For KBRFradio.com News, I'm Derek Sidian. 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

0: 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I thought that the shark was the scariest animal in the ocean. No. It gets worse than that. So when I lived out in Washington State, we were just a couple miles away from the beach, about from the Pacific Ocean. And there would always be these jellyfish that would wash up to the shore. And my mom, being my mom, decided she wanted to poke them with sticks. I never knew if they were dead or not. I just know, don't touch those things. Well, this is on the Atlantic side. This is right off of the New England coast, right there by Massachusetts. They have these things called lion's mane jellyfish, and they are swarming beaches. And it's not just like a normal jellyfish. They have tons of tentacles, and their tentacles are 120 feet long. You get stung by one of these things, you're going to get itching, red welts, pain, burning headaches, nausea, and it doesn't matter if the creature looks like it's dead or not. So there you go. One more reason not to hop into the ocean. So glad we live in the Midwest.
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KJ Country 96.5 Chelsea Valentine. It is National Hot Dog Day today. Did you know that there is a National Hot Dog and Sausage Council? We'll hear from them the perfect way, the correct way to eat a dog coming up.

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0: KJ Country 96.5 Chelsea Valentine. Yes, there is a National Hot Dog and Sausage Council, and they take their job very seriously. Very, very seriously. In fact, they would like to educate us on the proper ways and decorums about how to eat a hot dog. It is National Hot Dog Day. And here, without further ado, is their very important message. And I wish this was a joke. It's not.
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0: KJ Country 96.5, Chelsea Valentine, we would love to see you at the Stevens County Fair. We're bringing in Sawyer Brown. I'm talking 80s, 90s country with the great hits. Some Girls Do, Thank God for You, The Race Is On. 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This is all going down August 14th. 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

0: KJ Country 96.5, Chelsea Valentine. Today is National Plastic Surgery Day today. And it's a billion-dollar industry. More and more people are getting cosmetic surgery. And even for their wedding day, not what you're thinking. Now they're doing laser eye surgery so that they don't have to wear contacts or glasses in their wedding photos. This is trending. 68% of people say that glasses and contact lenses are cumbersome and limiting. I see 20/20 when I have contacts. It's never been an issue for me. I'm not going to go under lasers and the knives like right before my big wedding day. I just wouldn't do that. So there you go. That is the latest laser eye surgery trend. I actually have a really fun parody song about all of our favorite celebrities who maybe had too much done under the knife. Oh yeah, that's coming up.
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KJ Country 96.5 weather, powered by Fire and Ice Plumbing, Heating and Air. We are in a heat advisory until 10 p.m. tomorrow night. The heat index, it's going to feel like 100 degrees outside. Currently, we are in the 80s right now, about 89 degrees. A low of 69 tonight. Just limit your exposure outside. Make sure to drink plenty of fluids. Don't do a lot of hard work outside, mowing the lawn, et cetera, et cetera. And then tomorrow we are at a high at 90, dropping down to a low of 73, mostly sunny. That's your weather update brought to you by Fire and Ice Plumbing, Heating and Air right here in KJ Country 96.5. Coming up next, I have that parody song of celebrities who may have gotten a little bit too much plastic surgery.

KJ Country 96.5 Chelsea Valentine. 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Billions of dollars in this industry of people doing a little bit of everything. And it's gotten to the point where we don't recognize some people. So I thought, hey, put it together into a song. This is hilarious. All of our favorite celebrities that we just can't recognize anymore.

0: 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Come on, your face looks great.
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0: Hey, J Country 96.5, Chelsea Valentine. We kind of live out on the outskirts. I like it. We're not in town. And that's fine by me. And I love it because we've been living off the land. And I told my husband last night, as I harvested fresh lettuce and tomatoes and chives, all from our garden, I said, aren't you grateful that we don't have to worry about the great lettuce debate? So Taco Bell is now being investigated over its potential role in food poisoning outbreak that has sickened thousands across the country, and they think that it's tied to their lettuce. I don't know if this is just Taco Bell or if it's multiple other restaurants, but I'm just saying, now's a great time to be living off the land.
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0: Hey, Jay, Country 96.5, Chelsea Valentine, and I am on a protein kick. I told my husband last night, I grilled up like 4 pork chops. He's like, you gonna eat all those? I'm like, yeah, half of them. Got to get my grams, man. Got to get that protein in. And instead of spending a bunch of money on protein shakes that can get crazy expensive, Campbell says, you know what? We're going to beef it up. Literally, Campbell's is coming out with protein soups. Each can has 20 grams of protein and bone broth, which is so good for you. They're $3.19 each. We're talking about chicken and rotini, Italian wedding style, lemon pepper chicken, Southwest black bean, and Mediterranean lentils. So thank you, Campbell's, for powering us through the day and not socking it to us with the price.
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0: 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Maybe you want to be by the one that you love at the Stevens County Fair. 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Just tell us, what's your favorite Sawyer Brown song? He's got a ton of hits, man, and we would love it for you to join us at the Stevens County Fair, VIP style.
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I can't believe it. So soccer's still going on. The FIFA Cup. You won't believe how expensive tickets are going for. Millions. I got that coming up. Three songs.

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0: KJ Country 96.5 Chelsea Valentine. What in the what? Have I been sleeping on soccer? Is it because I'm American? I don't get it. I mean, yeah, these are incredible athletes. I honor it as a sport. But my gosh, I had to do a triple take when I saw how much the World Cup final tickets are selling for. Okay? It puts the Super Bowl to shame. It makes the Super Bowl look cheap. Remember, Taylor Swift paid $1 million for a suite at the Super Bowl. And everybody thought that was insane. This is more than 10 times that. World Cup final tickets selling for $11.5 million for just one ticket. And then if you want the cheap seats, the nosebleeds, those are going for $20,000. So basically a brand new car. It's crazy. Absolutely crazy. No, thank you. I would rather get free VIP seat tickets to go to the Stevens County Fair. We got those up for you at KJCountry965.com. Save your pennies. Have a great night, y'all. Stay cool. We are in that heat advisory until 10 p.m. tomorrow. 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Chelsea Valentine, have a nice night.
1: 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A man is in custody for assaulting two passengers on a Jefferson Bus Lines bus near Rotse Monday evening. The Wilkin County Sheriff's Office says deputies responded to a reported assault on a bus on I-94 near mile marker 34 at around 5:37. Upon arrival, deputies located two passengers who had sustained head and facial injuries after being assaulted with a key. Deputies say the suspect, later identified as 69-year-old Russell Anderson, had left the bus before deputies arrived and was seen walking east on I-94. Anderson was located near the scene and was detained without incident. The incident remains under investigation. For KBRFradio.com news, I'm Derek Sidian. 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
1: Is your forecast on KJ Country, 96.5 for tonight, to down around to 69 with mostly clear skies. Heat advisory in effect till 10 o'clock Thursday night. 91 hot on Thursday, 72 by Thursday night's low, 93 on Friday, 88 Saturday. That's your forecast on KJ Country, 96.5.
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1: Here's your forecast on KJ Country 96.5 for tonight. To down around to 69 with mostly clear skies. Heat advisory in effect till 10 o'clock Thursday night. 91 hot on Thursday, 72 by Thursday night's low, 93 on Friday, 88 Saturday. That's your forecast on KJ Country 96.5.
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